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5: Andy Burnham is one step closer towards becoming the next Labour leader and Prime Minister. The vast majority of Labour MPs have nominated him to replace Sir Keir Starmer, with 322 pledging their support. Next, Iran has targeted American assets in Kuwait, Bahrain and Qatar in response to a series of attacks by the US military. Observers in the Middle East have reported a dramatic drop in the number of ships travelling through the Strait of Hormuz after a wave of renewed airstrikes. The UN is calling for calm. Here's its spokesman, Stefan Dujarric.
6: This tit-for-tat needs to stop. A return to diplomacy is urgently needed for the sake of stability in the region, for the sake of global stability.
5: Amber heat health alerts have now been extended to cover almost all of England. Temperatures have once again soared to in excess of 35 degrees Celsius. And Karolina Mukova has beat Coco Gauff to reach the final of Wimbledon. That's the latest from Radio News Hub. I'm David Hall.
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5: A small chance of showers developing throughout the morning in some areas, and they may turn heavy in the northwest. Otherwise, most places will be dry and sunny. Another hot day with a high of 34 degrees Celsius.

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4: Andy Burnham is almost certain to become the next Labour leader and Prime Minister. The MP for Makerfield has received the backing of 322 Labour MPs as nominations for the leadership opened. Health Secretary James Murray says Mr Burnham will be good for Britain.
5: I'm really looking forward to him becoming Prime Minister. I think he has a hopeful, optimistic vision of the future. We can build on what we've done in the first 2 years of our government, but take it further with devolving power to local areas, making sure that people in every part of the country have a better life, and working together to deliver against our promises for the people in this country.
4: Amber heat health alerts have been extended to cover almost all of England. The warnings indicate the heat is likely to have a significant impact on health services and cause possible travel disruption. Oscar-winning actress Catherine Zeta-Jones says she's heartbroken that her friend Bonnie Tyler has died. The Welsh singer passed away unexpectedly at a hospital in Portugal. And FIFA have upheld the two-match ban on England defender Jurel Kwanzaa. That's the latest from Radio News Hub. I'm David Hall.
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4: A small chance of showers developing throughout the morning in some areas, and they may turn heavy in the northwest. Otherwise, most places will be dry and sunny. Another hot day with a high of 34 degrees Celsius.
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6: Andy Burnham is one step closer towards becoming the next Labour leader and Prime Minister. The vast majority of Labour MPs have nominated him to replace Sir Keir Starmer, with 322 pledging their support. Next, Iran has targeted American assets in Kuwait, Bahrain and Qatar in response to a series of attacks by the US military. Observers in the Middle East have reported a dramatic drop in the number of ships travelling through the Strait of Hormuz after a wave of renewed airstrikes. The UN is calling for calm. Here's its spokesman, Stefan Dujarric.
7: This tit-for-tat needs to stop. A return to diplomacy is urgently needed for the sake of stability in the region, for the sake of global stability.
6: Amber heat health alerts have now been extended to cover almost all of England. Temperatures have once again soared to in excess of 35 degrees Celsius. And Karolina Mukova has beat Coco Gauff to reach the final of Wimbledon. That's the latest from Radio News Hub. I'm David Hall.
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6: A small chance of showers developing throughout the morning in some areas, and they may turn heavy in the northwest. Otherwise, most places will be dry and sunny. Another hot day with a high of 34 degrees Celsius.
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Or maybe you're stuck at the Blackwall Tunnel. The latest traffic and travel throughout the day. 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
11: Andy Burnham is almost certain to become the next Labour leader and Prime Minister. The MP for Makerfield has received the backing of 322 Labour MPs as nominations for the leadership opened. Health Secretary James Murray says Mr Burnham will be good for Britain.
12: I'm really looking forward to him becoming Prime Minister. I think he has a hopeful, optimistic vision of the future. We can build on what we've done in the first 2 years of a government, but take it further with devolving power to local areas, making sure that people in every part of the country have a better life, and working together to deliver against our promises for the people in this country.
11: Amber heat health alerts have been extended to cover almost all of England. The warnings indicate the heat is likely to have a significant impact on health services and cause possible travel disruption. Oscar-winning actress Catherine Zeta-Jones says she's heartbroken that her friend Bonnie Tyler has died. The Welsh singer passed away unexpectedly at a hospital in Portugal. And FIFA have upheld the two-match ban on England defender Jarrell Kwanzaa. That's the latest from Radio News Hub. I'm David Hall.
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11: A small chance of showers developing throughout the morning in some areas, and they may turn heavy in the northwest. Otherwise, most places will be dry and sunny. Another hot day with a high of 34 degrees Celsius.
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Maritime Radio with stories from public transport. And if you're on the DLR, I can report that the Cookie Monster is alive and well, and he seems to commute between Woolwich Arsenal and Pontoon Dock. And I know this because I was sitting opposite him the other day, and he managed to demolish one of those extended packets of chocolate chip cookies, started off, ripped them open at Woolwich Arsenal. I got distracted. By the time we're at Pontoon Dock, whole lot gone. So if you've got a sighting, hello at maritimeradio.co.uk. We're on Facebook and Twitter. Hashtag Maritime Radio. 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
2: You could have left off the pyjamas and the curlers, I think, for...
3: 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You're doing well.
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2: Well, there
3: and
2: we are.
3: Sunday evenings.
2: Fantastic.
3: Yeah, good job.
2: It was a big effort to go to for that, though. I could have done it for you.
3: Here's a five.
2: There's Bob.

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bleary-eyed early morning feeling on Maritime Radio, or is that just me? Maybe you're springing around the place. If you are, I'm dead jealous. 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
4: Andy Burnham's almost certain to become the next Prime Minister, securing the backing of 322 Labour MPs. Nominations for Sir Keir Starmer's replacement opened yesterday, and while he's one vote short of securing the position, any challenger has virtually no hope of succeeding. The Makefield MP says he's deeply grateful to those who have backed him and that he'll bring a new approach to politics. Edinburgh is facing a second day of disruption after a fire at a historic building. The site of the old Debenhams department store suffered significant damage. The fire broke out yesterday, destroying the roof and the top floor. Some streets have reopened, but a number of others nearby will remain closed. One in three teenage girls experienced economic abuse from a partner last year. The Surviving Economic Abuse charity says half of those reported a negative impact on their mental health. Sarah Darcy is their spokesperson.
5: Leads to people being homeless or even suffering with their mental health, which can lead to suicide as well in the most extreme cases.
4: Prolonged sitting down is harmful to our health. That's what England's chief medical officer is warning as he publishes new guidance on the benefits of exercise. Meanwhile, Paul Farmer from Age UK recommends easy ways to stay moving at home.
6: We do lovely things called heel raisers, where you can just stand up, lean on a table and raise your heels up just for 5 or 10 times at a time, goes at a time. And that really helps to just get used to factoring these things in. It can just be for 30 seconds as a starter. Then over time, you can build it up.
4: Vapes could be sold in plain packaging to stop them appealing to children. It's part of a new consultation, which also suggests the devices should only come in three colours, white, black or grey. And England defender Jarrell Quance has been handed a 2-match ban after his red card against Mexico. Usually a straight red would carry a 1-match ban at the World Cup, but the tackle was deemed serious foul play. But after the USA's Florin Balogun suspension was overturned following a Donald Trump intervention, some fans say it's one rule for one and one for another. That's the latest from Radio News Hub. I'm Frankie Hersine.
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0: Maritime Radio weather.
4: Another hot and sunny day for many of us. Cloudier in parts of Scotland with the risk of some showers in the north too. Also a chance of thunderstorms later, but highs today of 34 degrees Celsius.
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4: The Norwich Disease Foundation was founded in 2016 by a group of parents who each had a child with Norwich disease. Norwich disease is an ultra-rare condition and causes mainly boys to be born blind with progressive hearing loss. There are only around 60 people affected with Norwich disease in the UK. Back in 2016, there was no reliable information on Norwich disease, no support groups and no research. We are run entirely by volunteers and now have a community who are in touch with each other. They support each other through sharing information and experiences, and we have pioneering research going on at Great Ormond Street Hospital, which is working towards finding a treatment for the devastating hearing loss.
5: Hiya, I'm Josh. I'm a 16-year-old that lives with Norrie. Part of my condition includes blindness and hearing impairment. However, this varies significantly from person to person. We are a charity with the eventual goal of slowing and preventing the hearing loss in Norrie disease patients. However, this will be in the far future. In the meantime, any little help we can receive from you to make this goal possible and to give Norrie patients a better life would mean the world to us. To do this, please go to maritimeradio.co.uk and click the link, which we send you directly to our website. Thank you so much for listening, and again, anything that you can give would mean the absolute world to us.
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Good morning, it's Early Breakfast on Maritime Radio with Matthew. We have a small but loyal band of what we call regular listeners to this show, one of whom is Domestic Goddess Mike in Woolwich. Did you know Domestic Goddess Mike? He's got swans in his inlet.

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Early morning Maritime Radio, good morning. Just thinking, for some strange reason, about Morecambe and Wise doing that breakfast sketch they did with the toast popping up and the grapefruits and all that. I don't know why that crossed my mind, but hopefully it'll mean something to you. Or is it me of a certain age? Anyway, time for Street Shout on Maritime Radio. This morning, lucky enough to be getting a mention, eagerly awaited, people getting far too excited about this particular feature. So keep it down, will you? Keep it down. It's only a mention on the radio. No need to run out into the street in your pyjamas or your dressing gown. It really is just a little bit of fun. North Park, Eltham, your turn today. Good morning.

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12: Some breaking news this hour. Strictly Come Dancing icon and former MP Anne Widdecombe has died at the age of 78. She served as Conservative MP for over two decades before representing the Brexit Party as a member of European Parliament. But she was perhaps best known in recent years for her appearance on Strictly, where she was partnered with Anton Dubek. Elsewhere today, Andy Burnham's almost certain to become the next Prime Minister, securing the backing of 322 Labour MPs. Phil Towers has more.
13: Well, nominations for Sir Keir Starmer's replacement opened yesterday, and while Andy Burnham's one vote short of securing the position, the outgoing leader doesn't normally nominate a candidate, so there's virtually no hope for any challenger. Al Collins, who's seen as the only potential alternative, has thrown his support behind the Makerfield MP. Mr. Burnham says he's deeply grateful to those who've backed him and that he'll bring a new approach to politics.
12: Edinburgh is facing a second day of disruption after a fire at a historic building. The site of the old Debenhams department store suffered significant damage after the fire yesterday. A consultation underway to make vapes less appealing to children. Among the proposals include selling them in plain packaging, making them only black, white or grey, and using simpler names for flavour descriptions. England's chief medical officer is warning that sitting down for too long can be damaging to your health. It comes as part of new evidence gathered for the updated UK exercise guideline. Paul Farmer is the CEO of Age UK.
14: The guidance and the chief medical officer is saying that small amounts of physical activity really do make a difference. And yes, it helps us to build up to that 150 minutes a week that everybody should be doing. But small steps can make a big difference.
12: And some England fans say it's one rule for one and one for another after Jarrell Quansah was handed a two-match ban over his red card against Mexico. FIFA had been criticised for overturning the USA's Florin Balogun suspension following a call from Donald Trump, but there'll be no appeal available for Thomas Tuchel's side. That's the latest from Radio News Hub. I'm Frankie Hersine.
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17: Well, good morning to you. I'm Steve Bowman. Today will start sunny and stay that way for the rest of the day. Temperature will rise to around about 31 today, dropping to about 21 overnight. Tomorrow should be much the same as today, possibly a little cooler, around 30 degrees. Right now it's 21 degrees centigrade at Shooters Hill and down at Greenwich Railway Station.
15: Maritime Radio Weather.
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Well, good morning to you. I'm Steve Bowman. It's 10 past 7. What a glorious day it is out there. I was sweating last night. 21 degrees overnight. I was just laying there. Oh, it was dreadful. But never mind. I'm up now, up and alive and raring to go.

0: Tonight you win £24 million on the Euro Millions. £24 million. Go on, go and get a ticket. Well, good morning to you. I'm Steve Bowman. Samantha Mumba is here shortly. But as it's 7:20, it's time for this.
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0: Well, Crayford Town Centre outside McDonald's is closed in both directions due to emergency water main repairs. One burst yesterday and it's going to be that way until about the 15th of July. So there's a central Crayford outside McDonald's. The road's all shut at the moment. M25 clockwise, severe delays and three lanes closed for emergency resurfacing. Unfortunately, with me, it's down by Junction 5 and it's going all the way back to Junction 3 at the moment and the three-mile tail back on the M26 as well. It's going to take you about an hour to get through there, so please try and avoid that if you can. So it's M25 clockwise from Junction 5 to Clackett Lane services. It's slow on the A2 heading into town between Black Prince and Kibrook Interchange. On Westwood Lane, Blackfern, you've got water main repairs there by Fairwater Avenue. A20 heading into town at Five Ways. Well, I'm afraid it's almost back to Flamingo Park there at the moment. If you're heading through the tunnel, the Dartford Tunnel, that is, can take about 5 to 10 minutes to get through there. And it's very slow traffic on the South Circular towards St Mildred Road and then on to Catford there. Roadworks in Willesley Avenue as well. In Sidcup, water main repairs there and temporary traffic lights there. Been there for a while, haven't they? And Bromley Common in both directions. There's water main repairs there from Crown Lane Spur, that's a Crown Pub roundabout, to Johnson Road. Tower Bridge is lifting at 7:45, 8:45, 5:45pm and 6:30pm today. And finally on the Tube, severe delays on the Piccadilly line there going into Heathrow Airport. I'll have another update for you around about 20 to 8.
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morning to you. It's 7:32. What a glorious day out there. It's going to be like this for the rest of the weekend and into next week. It's going to rain a little bit towards the end of next week, with a bit of luck. Oh, fingers crossed. And good luck to Arthur Ferry. He's the Wimbledon player, isn't he? He's going for a place in a final on Sunday. He's going to be playing at lunchtime. Apparently, he's going to earn £900,000, win or lose. Give me a bat, I've got to tell you. What a great job. Right, Katy Perry is coming up shortly after the traffic and travel. Here's the cause.

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2: Well, good morning to you. It's 7:40. There's severe delays on the M25 clockwise at due to earlier emergency repairs on the carriageway there from Junction 5 to Clackett Lane services. Congestion is back to Junction 3, which is the M20 turn-off. However, the contractors have now almost finished their work and they're making the lane closures open. There's three lane closed at the moment, as I say. Traffic congestion on the A2 heading into town between Danson Interchange and Kibrook Interchange. Just sheer weight of traffic there is going to take about 15 to 20 minutes to get through there. Similar story on the A20 heading into town for five ways there is back to Flamingo Park. Westwood Lane and Blackfern, water main works there close to Fairwater Avenue. Western Avenue on the South Circular towards St Mildred's Road, towards Catford, very slow traffic there. Footscray Road in New Eltham, in both directions closed due to water main works from Blanmary Road to Footscray Road Rugby Club. Bromley Common in both directions closed to emergency water repairs from Crown Lane Spur, that's a Crown Pub roundabout, to Johnson Road. That will be finished probably in about a week or so. Tower Bridge is due to lift imminently at 7:45 and then 8:45, 5:45 p.m. and 6:30 p.m. And on the tubes at the moment, Jubilee Line's got severe delays due to an earlier 40 train at Southwark, and Piccadilly Line's got severe delays between Acton Town and Heathrow terminals due to a signal failure earlier. I'll have another update for you just before the 8 o'clock news.
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0: so don't call me up. There's live music every Wednesday to Sunday down at the Trafalgar Tavern. You know the ones down the banks of the River Thames, just up from the Cutty Sark. I went there the other week, very busy early on, but it calmed down a little bit later on a Saturday evening. The great evening out. That's live music every Wednesday through to Sunday at the Trafalgar Tavern. Right, who fancies the Maritime Radio Pick of the Week?
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0: Yes, it certainly is. The Maritime Radio Pick of the Week this week is Dance by Slater. Better known as Catherine Grace Garner, Slater is 29 years old and born in Missouri in the USA. She's performing on tour down at the Roundhouse in London on November the 5th. See what you think.

0: Wish good luck to England tomorrow night against Haaland and the boys from Norway. Hopefully we're going to crack that one, and onwards and upwards to, what is it, Argentina, I think, isn't it, in the semi-final. Right, Nathan Dawes and Alex Warren here after the 8 o'clock local news and sports update. Good morning to you. I'm Steve Bowman.
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0: Crayford Town Centre and Crayford Road outside McDonald's there is closed for emergency repairs and water main work by the Tower Park and McDonald's. Going to be like that until the 15th of July, closed in both directions. M25 clockwise, they were fixing the carriageway down there by Junction 5. It was back to Junction 3. They've now reopened all the lanes, so hopefully things will get sorted out there. If you're on the A2 heading into town between Dance Interchange and Kippock Interchange, about 15-20 minutes to get through there. Similar story with the five ways on the A20 into town there. It's back to Flamingo Park there. A20 from Clifton's Roundabout, Kibrook Park Road, Shrug Elton Road there, junction, a little bit sluggish there. And finally, in Westwood Lane in Black Fen, water main repairs there, close to Fairwater Avenue. Tower Bridge is lifting at 8.45, 5.45 this afternoon and 6.30pm. And on the tubes, Jubilee Line's got severe delays due to an earlier 40 train at Southwark, and Piccadilly Line's got severe delays between Acton Town and Heathrow Terminals whilst they fix a signal failure. OK, here's the 8 o'clock local news.
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8: From the Maritime Radio news team, I'm Catherine Simmons. A Downham man was convicted of harassment for repeatedly making false 999 calls reporting a fire. 51-year-old Brian Jones admitted to harassment without violence and persistently using a phone for the purpose of causing annoyance, inconvenience, or needless anxiety to another. Jones appeared at Bromley Magistrates Court on Tuesday, the 7th of July, and was released on bail. A man has appeared in court over an alleged dog attack at a shop in Eltham. 26-year-old Abdul Jagun is charged with three common assaults and being in charge of a dog that injured two people while dangerously out of control. Jagun appeared at Bromley Magistrates Court on Wednesday, the 8th of July, and was asked not to enter pleas as his case was being sent to Willesden Magistrates Court. A man is accused of threatening to kill children at a nursery in Woolwich. Police were called to Star Day Nursery in Polytechnic Street on Wednesday, the 8th of July, to reports of a man making threats to kill over the phone. Joshua Ajay has been charged with two counts of sending communications threatening death or serious harm and one count of harassment. That's the latest. There is more news on the Maritime Radio website and app.
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9: France are through to another World Cup semi-final after a routine 2-0 victory over Morocco in Boston. Ousmane Dembele and Kylian Mbappe both got on the score sheet. Mbappe's now scored 8 in the tournament. Meanwhile, the countdown's on to England's World Cup quarter-final against Norway tomorrow night because Saka is continuing to manage an Achilles problem but is battling through.
10: I would love to come to this tournament 100%, but that wasn't the case and everyone's realised that and they've managed me in the best way possible, but now I'm feeling great and ready to go.
9: Thomas Tuchel's side will be without Jarrell Quansah though. He's been handed a 2-match ban after his red card against Mexico, but after the USA's Florin Balogun suspension was overturned following a Donald Trump intervention, some fans say it's one rule for one and one for another. Cricket and England have sealed their first ever T20 series victory over India after thrashing them by 9 wickets yesterday. They're now 3 up in the series with one match still to go. And it'll be an all-Czech women's final at Wimbledon. Karolina Muchova will face Linda Noskova on Saturday. British wildcard Arthur Ferry will fight for his place in the men's final today.
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0: Well, good morning to you. I'm Steve Bowman. Today we'll start sunny and stay that way for the rest of the day. Temperatures will rise about 31, dropping to about 21 overnight. Tomorrow should be much the same as today, possibly a little bit cooler, around about 30 degrees. Right now it's 23 degrees at Greenwich Park and down at the O2.
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0: 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I love you and I miss you so much. Okay, bye.
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Well, it seems outdoor swimming has taken off quite a lot lately. I'm not surprised at this temperature. Don't forget, down at Charlton Lido in Horn Fair Park, you can go down there. A couple of presenters here, Jack and Duncan, both go down there quite often. I haven't been down there yet. I must think about going down. I suspect they'll be a little bit busy at the moment. Right, come up shortly, Elton John. Good morning to you. I'm Steve Bowman. It's now 9 minutes past 8. Check it out.

Well, it's good luck to Arthur Ferry. He plays today at Wimbledon for a place in the final on Sunday. He's up on the centre court at lunchtime today. Apparently he's going to earn £900,000, win or lose today. Great, give me a bet. Yes, please. Right, Kylie is spinning around shortly. Good morning to you, I'm Steve Bowman. It's now 16 minutes past 8.

0: Here's a bit of useless information for you. Your eyebrows renew themselves every 64 days. Yep, I bet you wanted to know that, didn't you? Right, it's 8:20, it's time for this.
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0: Well, the good news is the traffic is easing after emergency carriageway repairs on the M25 clockwise at Junction 5. It was long, long delays there. It's now easing. All the lanes have now been reopened. Come down the A2, well, normal delays, I'm afraid, between Danson Interchange and Kimbrook Interchange, as is on the A20 coming into town by New Elton by Five Ways there. It's almost back to Flamingo Park. West Thorn Avenue towards St Mildred's Road towards Catford. It's fairly slow there on the South Circular. On the A20, Clifton's roundabout to Kibrel Park Road, Junction Elton Road there. A little bit slow on that junction there. And if you're heading out the Danson Road, heading up away to Crooklog from the A2, a little bit sluggish there at the moment. Not really too sure why that is. Well, keep an eye on that one. Willesley Avenue and Sidcup Water Main repairs and temporary traffic lights there. Footscray Road in both directions is closed to water main work from Balmerry Road to Footscray Road. And don't forget, we've got those roadworks down at Crayford in both directions closed for emergency repairs and water main works. They've had to shut it off outside McDonald's, and it will be shut in both directions until about the 15th of July. This morning, Tower Bridge is lifting at 8:45, this afternoon at 5:45 and 6:30 p.m. And they're on the tubes at the moment. There's severe delays on the Jubilee line due to an earlier fault at Southwark, and Piccadilly and Victoria lines are suffering minor delays. I'll have another update for you around about 8:40.
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0: There was a new one by Charlotte O.C. And before that, we had Kylie Minogue spinning around. Right, it's coming at 8:31. Good morning to you. I'm Steve Bowman with Ellie Gould in here shortly. But first, Paul Gambaccini has been diagnosed with Alzheimer's disease. For this and other show business news, here's the Showbiz update.
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2: Radio and TV broadcaster Paul Gambaccini has been diagnosed with Alzheimer's disease. The 77-year-old has issued a statement saying his diagnosis was confirmed in early 2025. Oasis, Beyonce, Coldplay and Dua Lipa are among the acts that have helped pump billions back into the UK economy last year. Research by industry collective UK Music has found an 11.3% increase in spending during 2024 by so-called music tourists, those who travel across the UK for major festivals and concerts. Silence of the Lambs star Sir Anthony Hopkins says he's achieved his first desire of signing a record deal as a composer. The 88-year-old has signed to Decca Classics and will release his first album entitled Life is a Dream next month. And Madonna is on course for her 13th number one album in the UK with Confessions 2. If she makes it to the top, she will equal Elvis Presley's record and will be fifth on the list of acts with the most UK number one albums of all time.
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0: From tomorrow, the 11th of July, running until the 18th of July, down at the Edward Alderson Theatre in Bexley Heath, is the play Blood Brothers. It's a compelling and moving story of twin boys who are separated at birth. They then grow up on opposite sides of the track, only to meet later in life with devastating consequences. Last week, we had the director, Mark Slaughter, giving us an update. And around 9.15 this morning, we've got Penny Walsh. She's here. She's the communications director, speaking about this play and others up and coming at the Edward Alderson Theatre, and saying Bexley Heath. So I'm quite looking forward to that one. Right, I've got a new one from Ariana Grande up on Traffic and Travel Update. Good morning to you. I'm Steve Bowman.
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1: 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We've got the Well I Nevers, the crazy talk about topics, birthdays, what's special about today, and much, much more. 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
5: Well, all the roads around Crayford Town Centre are very slow at the moment due to the road being closed on Crayford Road outside McDonald's. That's for emergency water main work there. That should be the case until about the 15th of July, I'm afraid. Traffic is easing after emergency carriageway repairs on M25 clockwise at Junction 5. So I'll keep an eye on that one. Getting into town on the A2, not too bad. A little bit slow down by Dartford Heath. I'm not sure why that is coming into town. But the A20 heading into town at Five Ways is back almost to Flamingo Park there. Footscray Road in New Elton, both directions closed due to water main works from Blanmary Road to Footscray Rugby Club. And the Green at Sidcup is closed in both directions for water main works and will be until the end of August. Bromley Common in both directions closed to water main repairs from Crown Roundabout, that's the pub, to Johnson Road. Tower Bridge is lifting at 8:45, 5:45 this afternoon and 6:30 tonight. And on the tubes at the moment, there's severe delays on the Jubilee lines, but minor delays on the Piccadilly and the Victoria lines.
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0: What are you doing tomorrow? If you go down to the Knockholt Bowls Club, we've got the Knockstock Music Festival. 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

0: Around about 9:15 this morning, we've got Penny Walsh. She's the communications director. She's going to be speaking about the forthcoming Blood Brothers play and other up-and-coming plays down at the Edward Alderton Theatre. So I'm looking forward to that one. Girls Aloud are up after the 9 o'clock news. Good morning to you. I'm Steve Bowman.
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0: Heavy traffic all around Crayford Town Centre at the moment. They've had to shut Crayford Road outside McDonald's in both directions. That's going to be until the 15th of July. That's just outside of McDonald's there. Congestion on the A2 heading into town by Dartford Heath into the Black Prince interchange there. A20 into town at Five Ways is back to Flamingo Park at the moment. Westthorne Avenue on the South Circular towards St Mildred's Road and then onwards to Catford. Quite slow traffic there. And Clifton's roundabout to Kipper Park Road is a little bit slow there as well. And the green at Sidcup, well, of course, it's closed in both directions for water main works and will be until the 30th of August. On Bromley Common, in both directions, closed for emergency repairs by Crown Lane Spur. That's Crown Pub roundabout. That's going to be for about another week or so. Tower Bridge is lifting at 8:45. No, that's already lifted. 5:45 and 6:30pm tonight. And on the tubes, you've got the Jubilee Line, severe delays there, and Piccadilly and Victoria Lines, minor delays. 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
12: Andy Burnham's almost certain to become the next Prime Minister, securing the backing of 322 Labour MPs. Phil Towers has more.
13: Well, nominations for Sir Keir Starmer's replacement opened yesterday, and while Andy Burnham's one vote short of securing the position, the outgoing leader doesn't normally nominate a candidate, so there's virtually no hope for any challenger. Al Carnes, who's seen as the only potential alternative, has thrown his support behind the Makerfield MP. Mr Burnham says he's deeply grateful to those who've backed him and that he'll bring a new approach to politics.
12: Strictly Come Dancing icon and former MP Anne Widdecombe has died at the age of 78. She served as Conservative MP for over two decades before representing the Brexit Party as a member of European Parliament, but she was perhaps best known in recent years for her appearance on Strictly, where she was partnered with Anton Dubek. Edinburgh is disrupted again after a fire at a historic building yesterday. The site of the old Debenhams department store suffered significant damage. The fire broke out in the early hours of yesterday morning. One fire engine remains at the scene and a number of roads in the area are closed. Plans are being looked at to make vapes less appealing to children. Among the proposals include selling them in plain packaging, making them only white, black or grey, and using simpler names for flavour descriptions. James Murray is the Health Secretary in England.
14: There's now going to be a process of 12 weeks to consult with people, the general public, with businesses about our plans before they come into force. It's right to do that consultation first so that we get the implementation right. But the principle behind it is such an important one, which is to make sure that children and young people don't get drawn into vaping in the first place.
12: The Bayeux Tapestry has arrived at the British Museum from France, with more than 7 million people expected to go see it. It's returned to British soil for the first time in 1,000 years and it will stay in London until July next year. French President Emmanuel Macron says it's an expression of a long-standing friendship. And British wildcard Arthur Ferry continues his Wimbledon dream today, taking on French Open winner Alexander Zverev in the semi-final on centre court later. If he makes it through, he'll be only the second men's wildcard to do so. For On Radio News Hub, I'm Frankie Hersine.
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0: Well, good morning to you. I'm Steve Bowman. Today will stay sunny all day. The temperature is going to rise from about 31, dropping to about 21 overnight. Tomorrow's much the same as today, possibly a little bit cooler, around 30 degrees. Right now it's 25 degrees centigrade at the Meridian Line and down at Plumstead High Street.
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Coming up a little bit later, we got Penny Walsh. She's a communications and marketing manager at the Edward Alderton Theatre. She's going to tell us about the play Blood Brothers, which is starting tomorrow until the 18th of July, and other plays that are coming up later. So that's Penny Walsh here a little bit later from the Edward Alderton Theatre. Good morning to you. I'm Steve Bowman. Bye.

0: Coming up shortly, we've got Penny Walsh. She's the Communications and Marketing Manager at the Edward Alderton Theatre. She's going to be coming in to chat about Blood Brothers, which is starting tomorrow, and the 50th anniversary coming up and forthcoming plays. I'm quite looking forward to that one. Also, we've got Anne-Marie and Annie Lennox. She's walking on broken glass. I bet that hurt. Okay, good morning to you. I'm Steve Bowman. It's 20 past nine, so it must be time for this.
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0: We've got heavy traffic around in Crayford at the moment. They had a water main go bang yesterday outside McDonald's. I'm afraid it's going to be closed in both directions until the 15th of July. If you're coming in on the A2 at the moment, a little bit slow from Dartford Heath down to the Danson Interchange. New Eltham into town by the five ways. It's back to Flamingo Park at the moment. Westwood Lane in Blackfern. Water main works close to Fairwater Avenue. Westbourne Avenue on the South Circular towards St Mildred Road, Verdant Lane and Catford's. Very slow traffic down there at the moment. Footscray Road in both directions is closed due to water main works there by Footscray Rugby Club, and on Bromley Common in both directions closed to emergency water main repairs from Crown Lane Spur, that's the Crown Pub roundabout, to Johnson Road. Diversion for buses 61, 261, 320 and 358. Tower Bridge is lifting today at 5.45 and 6.30, and on the tubes at the moment, the Jubilee Line and Bakerloo Line have got severe delays, whilst the Piccadilly and Victoria Lines have got minor delays. I'll have another update for you around about 22.10.
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0: Well, good morning to you. I'm Steve Bowman. It's now 9:27. Joe's here from 11 o'clock this morning, Greenwich Maritime Daytimes. Then Gary takes over at 3 o'clock this afternoon. He's wearing his lovely Hawaiian shirt today. I've just seen him. He's walked through the studio. He's got those little thin legs, though. He needs to put a bit of tan on, I think, one leg or the other. Trouble is, he's only got on one leg at the moment. That's the problem. Right, tucked away behind the Crooklog Sports Centre in Brampton Road in Bexleyheath is a lovely theatre. It's called the Edward Alderson Theatre. Last Friday, we had the director, Mark Slaughter, in promoting the next play, which is Blood Brothers, which starts tomorrow on the 11th and goes through to the 18th of July. With me now, I've got Penny Walsh. She's the Communications and Marketing Manager at the Edward Alderson Theatre. Good morning, Penny. Are you getting ready for the opening night tomorrow?
1: Morning, Steve. Thanks for having me on. Yeah, I think we're all ready. We had our final dress rehearsal last night and that all went absolutely swimmingly. So now it's a day of rest and then we're ready, we're match fit and we're on tomorrow night.
0: Fantastic. How long does it take to rehearse something like this?
1: Well, this one, we started it a little bit early because it's quite complicated. So we started at the beginning of May. But generally, it's 6 weeks to 2 months rehearsals, a couple of nights, 2-3 nights a week. So it's quite intensive, but that means you can really get your teeth into it. So we've sort of really bonded as a cast, really got under the skin of our characters and, yeah, ready to tell this absolutely brilliant story.
0: Yeah, the story, what is it? It's it's twin boys, isn't it, separated at birth?
1: It is indeed, yeah. It's two twin boys, the Johnston twins, and they're separated at birth. Their mother can't afford to keep them both, so she makes a deal with her employer, who is a very wealthy lady, who adopts one of the boys, and we see what unfolds. They meet by chance when they're about 7 years old, instantly become best friends, and then we'll just see what happens.
0: Yeah, gotcha. So the ticket sales going okay at the moment?
1: They're really good. I mean, we've sold out completely for next Thursday in our two Saturday performances. There's about 5 tickets left for each one. There is some availability the rest of the week, but I would definitely recommend booking this one rather than assuming you can buy on the door, because I think once people see it and start talking about it, it's going to sell out.
0: Yeah, presumably you get the tickets, we can go to the Edward Alderson Theatre.
1: Absolutely. If you go to our website, which is www.edwardalderton.org, you can find out all about the play there and there's a link to buy the tickets.
0: Fantastic. Also, it's on our website, maritimeradio.co.uk. Click on events and it's all on there as well. And as you click through there, it will take you straight into your webpage, which is handy. So that's good ways of doing that. Now, I understand you've got the 50th anniversary coming up soon.
1: Yes, not just Blood Brothers. We're actually turning 50 this year. The theatre was opened in 1976. So we're celebrating this 50-year milestone with a massive gala performance on Saturday the 1st of August, which people can also buy tickets for. And that's basically going to be a celebration of all things Edward Alderton, everything we've done, and theatre in general. And it's got a fabulous cast. There's some of our founder members who are still very actively involved in the theatre. So the people who built it in 1976 are still up there performing on stage, with also some of our newest members as well. Some of our youth group will be performing, as well as some new faces as well. So it's going to be a real celebration evening.
0: I see earlier you said off air that I think one of them is 92 years old, is that
1: right?
0: Yes,
1: some of ours are pushing that a little bit, but they're still really active. And I do believe that being involved in something like this keeps you young, because you're working alongside people in their 20s, 30s, all ages. So it sort of keeps your finger on the pulse, keeps you active, keeps your mind going.
0: Yeah, gotcha. For people that don't know where the Edward Alderson Theatre is, how do you get there?
1: Sure, yes. So we're on Brampton Road in Bexleyheath, and we're behind the Enterprise and Learning College and literally next door to Crooklog Leisure Centre. And we've got our own car park, so you just come in, park up, come in, have a drink in the bar and see a wonderful play.
0: Fantastic, fantastic. And it seats, what, 70 plus people?
1: It's 74 people, so it doesn't really matter where you sit, you're going to get a good view. It's not like the West End where you pay £100 and find yourself stuck behind a pillar. And our tickets are only £14 each. So it's a real bargain, and you can get some top quality entertainment for a very affordable price. And we've also got a very affordable bar for you to have a drink afterwards.
0: That sounds good, that does. Okay, so the 50th anniversary, is it a particular evening or is it going to ongoing?
1: We've sort of been marking it all year. We've had a really, really successful season with some really full houses for what we've done. We've been offering everything from sort of thrillers to classic Ibsen, and we did The Vicar of Dibley back at the end of March, which is obviously the much-loved comedy series, and that sold out about 6 weeks before opening night. So things like that are very popular. So watch this space. There'll be something similar coming up next year.
0: Fantastic. Forthcoming plays, have you got anything lined up?
1: Yeah, sure. So we finish with Blood Brothers for this season, and then we're back in October, and we've announced the first three for the next year's worth of plays. So we've got an Alan Ayckbourn thriller in October called Snake in the Grass. And then we've got a family pantomime for Christmas that I hope everybody will get on board with. And then February next year, we are actually doing Porridge, the Ronnie Barker classic sitcom, on stage. So that's going to be another very popular one, I think.
0: Lovely, absolutely wonderful. Is there anything we haven't spoken about that you want to cover?
1: I don't think there is. Just please come and see Blood Brothers and support your local theatre, because without our audiences, we can't carry on, because we're completely funded by you.
0: Yes, gotcha. Okay, well, that's Penny Walsh, Communications and Marketing Manager down at the Edward Alderson Theatre. If you want to find out what's going on, then go to their website or go on to maritimeradio.co.uk and click on events. Okay, here's Annie Lennox, and coming up later is a events file.

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1: The play Jungle Book is on at the Bob Hope Theatre in Eltham this Friday the 10th and Saturday the 11th of July. Tickets can cost from £8. The Jungle Book, we all know the story, doesn't it? But tell you anyway, it's the story of Mowgli, the man cub who's raised by wolves, with a little help from his animal friends, including Baloo the bear. 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But it all ends happily, doesn't it? 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

0: Again, my thanks to Penny Walsh for coming in from the Edward Alderson Theatre. And Blood Brothers starts tomorrow, the 11th, and runs through to the 18th. Coming up shortly is Mark Amber and Meek. Good morning to you. I'm Steve Bowman.
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0: Crayford Road in Crayford outside McDonald's is closed to emergency repairs and water main works, and is likely to be that way until about the 15th of July. Westwood Lane in Blackfen, water main works taking place there by Fairwater Avenue. Further down the road at Willesley Avenue and Sidcup, more water main repairs there and temporary traffic lights. The green at Sidcup there, got some roadworks taking place there, and the green is closed in both directions between the main road there and Church Avenue. That's going to be until the end of August. Bromley Road in Bromley, on the common there, in both directions closed for emergency water main repairs from Crown Lane Spur. That's a Crown Pub roundabout to Johnson Road. That should be finished by the 17th of July. Diversion for buses 61, 261, 320 and 358. If you're on South Eastern trains this weekend, well, I'm afraid there's engineering works taking place between London Cannon Street, London Bridge and Greenwich. And the following stations are going to be closed all day and only served by replacement buses. That's St John's, Deptford, Greenwich, Maze Hill and Westcombe Park. And finally, Tower Bridge is lifting this afternoon at 5:45pm and 6:30pm.
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Well, it seems we really are a nation of big kids. Most of us still enjoy childhood games, such as building Lego. No, I don't think so. Video games are top, with a third of us still playing them. Yeah, I've got to tell you, I do spend several hours on the PS4 being a nuisance, just playing games, really. Plus, adults enjoy doing jigsaw puzzles. Well, another one in Bowman Buildings, there's always a 6,000-piece jigsaw puzzle knocking around there. I can lose days doing a jigsaw puzzle. The puzzle, 6,000 pieces, normally takes me about 3 months to do, so happy days on that one. Right, good morning to you.

0: Maggie's been in. So Steve, she says, I've joined a dating agency for arsonists. They send me new matches every week. Yes, thank you, Maggie. Right, Dua Lipa is here after the 10 o'clock local news. Good morning to you. I'm Steve Bowman.
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12: From the Maritime Radio news team, I'm Catherine Simmons. A Downham man was convicted of harassment for repeatedly making false 999 calls reporting a fire. 51-year-old Brian Jones admitted to harassment without violence and persistently using a phone for the purpose of causing annoyance, inconvenience, or needless anxiety to another. Jones appeared at Bromley Magistrates Court on Tuesday, the 7th of July, and was released on bail. A man has appeared in court over an alleged dog attack at a shop in Eltham. 26-year-old Abdul Jagun is charged with three common assaults and being in charge of a dog that injured two people while dangerously out of control. Jagun appeared at Bromley Magistrates Court on Wednesday, the 8th of July, and was asked not to enter pleas as his case was being sent to Willesden Magistrates Court. A man is accused of threatening to kill children at a nursery in Woolwich. Police were called to Star Day Nursery in Polytechnic Street on Wednesday, the 8th of July, to reports of a man making threats to kill over the phone. Joshua Ajayi has been charged with 2 counts of sending communications threatening death or serious harm and 1 count of harassment. That's the latest. There is more news on the Maritime Radio website and app.
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12: Another hot or very hot day for most, with daytime temperatures widely above average. Dry and predominantly clear with some hazy sunshine in the morning. Wind remaining light for most, with a maximum temperature of 35 degrees Celsius.
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Good luck to Arthur Ferry. He's playing at Wimbledon at lunchtime for a place in the final on Sunday. Apparently he's going to earn £900,000 whether he wins or loses. Gosh, give me a bat for that one. Right, Outcast are up shortly. Good morning to you. I'm Steve Bowman.

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Don't forget to put the sun cream on this morning. It's going to go up to about 31 degrees. It's going to be a bit warm, isn't it? Tonight, you'll win £24 million on the Euro Millions. That'd do lovely, wouldn't it? Go on, go and get a ticket. What?

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1: Crayford Road in Crayford outside McDonald's is closed to emergency repairs and water main works and is likely to be that way until about the 15th of July. Westwood Lane in Blackfen, water main works taking place there by Fairwater Avenue. Further down the road at Willesley Avenue and Sidcup, more water main repairs there and temporary traffic lights. The green at Sidcup there, got some roadworks taking place there, and the green is closed in both directions between the main road there and Church Avenue. That's going to be until the end of August. Bromley Road in Bromley, on the common there, in both directions closed to emergency water main repairs from Crown Lane Spur. That's a Crown Pub roundabout to Johnson Road. That should be finished by the 17th of July. Diversion for buses 61, 261, 320 and 358. If you're on South Eastern trains this weekend, well, I'm afraid there's engineering works taking place between London Cannon Street, London Bridge and Greenwich. And the following stations are going to be closed all day and only served by replacement buses. That's St John's, Deptford, Greenwich, Maze Hill and Westcombe Park. And finally, Tower Bridge is lifting this afternoon at 5:45pm and 6:30pm.
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0: There's live music every Wednesday to Sunday down at the Trafalgar Tavern. You know the one, it's down on the banks of the River Thames, just up from the Cutty Sark. I went there the other week, very busy early on, but it calmed down a little bit later on a Saturday evening. A great evening out. That's live music every Wednesday through to Sunday at the Trafalgar Tavern. Right, who fancies the Maritime Radio Pick of the Week?
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0: Yes, it certainly is. The Maritime Radio Pick of the Week this week is Dance by Slater. Better known as Catherine Grace Garner, Slater is 29 years old and born in Missouri in the USA. She's performing on tour down at the Roundhouse in London on November the 5th. See what you think.

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7: Crayford Road in Crayford outside McDonald's is closed to emergency repairs and water main works and is likely to be that way until about the 15th of July. Westwood Lane in Blackfen, water main works taking place there by Fairwater Avenue. Further down the road at Willesley Avenue and Sidcup, more water main repairs there and temporary traffic lights. The green at Sidcup there, got some roadworks taking place there, and the green is closed in both directions between the main road there and Church Avenue. That's going to be until the end of August. Bromley Road in Bromley, on the common there in both directions, closed to emergency water main repairs from Crown Lane Spur. That's a Crown pub roundabout to Johnson Road. That should be finished by the 17th of July. Diversion for buses 61, 261, 320 and 358. If you're on South Eastern trains this weekend, well, I'm afraid there's engineering works taking place between London Cannon Street, London Bridge and Greenwich. And the following stations are going to be closed all day and only served by replacement buses. That's St John's, Deptford, Greenwich, Maze Hill and Westcombe Park. And finally, Tower Bridge is lifting this afternoon at 5:45pm and 6:30pm.
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1: The play Jungle Book is on at the Bob Hope Theatre in Eltham this Friday the 10th and Saturday the 11th of July. 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But tell you anyway, it's the story of Mowgli, the man cub who's raised by wolves, with a little help from his animal friends, including Baloo the bear. 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But it all ends happily, doesn't it? 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
11: Andy Burnham's almost certain to become the next Prime Minister, securing the backing of 322 Labour MPs. Bill Towers has more.
12: Well, nominations for Sir Keir Starmer's replacement opened yesterday, and while Andy Burnham's one vote short of securing the position, the outgoing leader doesn't normally nominate a candidate, so there's virtually no hope for any challenger. Al Carnes, who's seen as the only potential alternative, has thrown his support behind the Makerfield MP. Mr Burnham says he's deeply grateful to those who've backed him and that he'll bring a new approach to politics.
11: Strictly Come Dancing star and former MP Anne Widdecombe has died at the age of 78. She served as Conservative MP for over two decades before representing the Brexit Party as a member of European Parliament, but she was perhaps best known in recent years for her iconic appearance on Strictly. A police officer has been hospitalised and four people arrested following the France v Morocco World Cup match last night. Disorder erupted on Edgware Road in London, with footage showing flares being set off and missiles being thrown at police. The Met Police say one of their officers was hit with a glass bottle. Millions more people will be banned from using hose pipes as temperatures continue to hit the mid-30s. More records tumbled yesterday when the UK recorded its eighth day at or above 34 Celsius. It's suspected it will reach that again today. Officials are warning that drought conditions are likely in areas like East Anglia, Devon and Cornwall. England defender Jarrell Quant has been handed a two-match ban after his red card against Mexico. It's another headache for Thomas Tuchel, who continues to look for solutions to his right-back problem. And fans are hitting out at FIFA after the USA's Folarin Balogun suspension was overturned following a Donald Trump intervention.
13: Well, I think it's a bit duplicitous. It seems to be one rule for one and one rule for the other.
14: You know, you've got the rules, you should stick to the rules. Forget what America might want to do. It didn't do him any good anyway, did it? So I think you leave it as it is.
11: And British wildcard Arthur Ferry continues his Wimbledon dream today, taking on French Open winner Alexander Zverev in the semi-final. For On Radio News Hub, I'm Frankie Hersine.
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19: Another hot or very hot day for most, with daytime temperatures widely above average. Dry and predominantly clear with some hazy sunshine in the morning. Wind remaining light for most, with a maximum temperature of 35 degrees Celsius.
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Olive with some motivational tunes for you here this Friday. Good morning, you're listening to me, Joe McCartney, with you here on Maritime Daytime from 11 till 3 o'clock today. I hope you're enjoying the weather. I mean, I think it's a bit much now, isn't it? Another day of over 30 degree heat across South East London and North West Kent. But if you are too hot, or if you're staying indoors, or if you're out and about, I don't know why you would be, get in contact with me. I'm on 077 164 327 11. Brilliant tunes to play you all afternoon and the rest of the morning, including this. It's Clean Bandit and Rockabye.

0: beautiful song. Biffy Clyro and Space playing here on Maritime Radio with me, Joe McCartney. Good morning. 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Don't go anywhere as I've got Mimi Webb and Justin Timberlake to play for you straight after this.
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2: Crayford Road in Crayford outside McDonald's is closed to emergency repairs and water main works, and is likely to be that way until about the 15th of July. Westwood Lane in Blackfen, water main works taking place there by Fairwater Avenue. Further down the road at Willesley Avenue and Sidcup, more water main repairs there and temporary traffic lights. The green at Sidcup there, got some roadworks taking place there, and the green is closed in both directions between the main road there and Church Avenue. That's going to be until the end of August. Bromley Road in Bromley, on the common there in both directions, closed to emergency water main repairs from Crown Lane Spur. That's a Crown pub roundabout to Johnson Road. That should be finished by the 17th of July. Diversion for buses 61, 261, 320 and 358. If you're on southeastern trains this weekend, well, I'm afraid there's engineering works taking place between London Cannon Street, London Bridge and Greenwich. And the following stations are going to be closed all day and only served by replacement buses. That's St John's, Deptford, Greenwich, Maze Hill and Westcombe Park. And finally, Tower Bridge is lifting this afternoon at 5:45pm and 6:30pm.
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Mimi Webb and Good Without Playing here on Maritime Radio. And before that, getting you in the mood for tomorrow night, England versus Norway, it was Gala and Freed from Desire playing here on Maritime Radio with me, Joe McCartney. Good morning to Lisa, who's got in contact. 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So you can hear brilliant tunes like this. It's a new one from Somba. It's called Potential.

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1: Still sounds so good, doesn't it? Peak Justin Timberlake there. 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Hope you're having a good day. Get in contact with me. Let me know what you're doing. I'm on 077-164-32711. Coming up straight off this, we've got a bit of Peter Andre and Double Dance for your Friday morning.
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13: Crayford Road in Crayford outside McDonald's is closed to emergency repairs and water main works, and is likely to be that way until about the 15th of July.

0: Westwood Lane in Blackfen, water main work taking place there by Fairwater Avenue. Further down the road at Willesley Avenue and Sidcup, more water main repairs there and temporary traffic lights. The green at Sidcup there, got some roadworks taking place there, and the green is closed in both directions between the main road there and Church Avenue. That's going to be until the end of August. Bromley Road in Bromley, on the common there in both directions, closed with emergency water main repairs from Crown Lane Spur. That's a Crown Pub roundabout to Johnson Road. That should be finished by the 17th of July. Diversion for buses 61, 261, 320 and 358. If you're on southeastern trains this weekend, well, I'm afraid there's engineering works taking place between London Cannon Street, London Bridge and Greenwich. And the following stations are going to be closed all day and only served by replacement buses. That's St John's, Deptford, Greenwich, Maze Hill and Westcombe Park. And finally, Tower Bridge is lifting this afternoon at 5:45pm and 6:30pm.
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Don't pretend you weren't singing along. Peter Andre and Mysterious Girl playing here on Maritime Radio with me, Joe McCartney. Good morning. I hope you're having a good day. I hope you're enjoying the weather. Highs of over 30 degrees across southeast London and northwest Kent today. So if, like me, you're not a big fan of the sun, staying indoors is by far the best thing to do. Staying indoors and listening to brilliant tunes like this, the first part of our double dance, it is Alex Hopkins and Majestic, Need Your Love from 2021. Sometimes.

gone all the way back to June 1984 for the second part of our double dance this Friday morning. Miami Sound Machine and Dr. Beat playing here on Maritime Radio. Got this message in from Katie whilst I was playing that on 077-164-32711. She says, Joe, stop playing brilliant dance tunes. It's making me dance, making me sweat. I'm sorry, Katie. You know, you could just sit down, just a little toe tap. You know, a little finger click. You haven't got to move. I know it's difficult when that one plays, but, you know, you don't have to dance. I'll change it up for you now, then. Bit of Florence and the Machine, You've Got the Love, playing here on Maritime Daytime. Sometimes.

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2: Four British people are thought to have died in a Spanish wildfire. They were among at least 11 people who have perished in the fires. Next, the hot weather strikes again. Millions more people will be banned from using hose pipes as temperatures continue to hit the mid-30s today. More records tumbled yesterday when the UK recorded its eighth day at or above 34 degrees Celsius. Almost a third of girls aged 16 to 18 experienced economic abuse from a partner within the past year. The charity Surviving Economic Abuse, who did the research, highlight the importance of spotting the signs early. Their spokesperson is Sarah Darcy.
3: Behaviour that they say they're doing just because they really care, telling that they are keeping tabs on their spending so that they don't mismanage their money, but quite quickly that economic control can really take hold.
2: Anne Widdecombe, former Conservative MP, member of European Parliament and Strictly Come Dancing icon, has died at the age of 78. Described as forthright and hard-hitting in her views, she served in Parliament for over two decades before becoming a prominent Brexit campaigner. England will be without Jarrod Kwanzaa for the next game and the semi-final if they get there following his red card against Mexico. He's been handed a two-match ban, piling more pressure onto Thomas Tuchel's right-back problems. They face Norway tomorrow night in the quarter-final. These fans are feeling optimistic.
4: I reckon if we're strong at the back, I think we've got a great chance of winning. I don't think it's easy, but I think play down the wings, we play strong. Kane, Bellingham's in top form. I think we've got every chance of winning.
5: I think we'll do well. I think this game will be, personally, I think it's slightly easier than the last one.
2: And a consultation's underway to make vapes less appealing to children. Among the proposals include selling them in plain packaging, making them only white, black or grey, and using simpler names for flavour descriptions. That's the latest from Radio News Hub. I'm Tanita Sims.
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7: Another hot or very hot day for most, with daytime temperatures widely above average. Dry and predominantly clear with some hazy sunshine in the morning. Wind remaining light for most, with a maximum temperature of 35 degrees Celsius.
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1: Enrique Iglesias. He'll be enjoying this weather, won't he? Hero here on Maritime Radio with me, Joe McConney. Just helping you get in the mood if you've got any weddings coming up. Bit of slow dancing. I know it's a bit cringy, but they always play that one, don't they? And you can't blame them. It's a great tune. And before that, another one they always play at weddings, Beyonce and Crazy in Love. Starting hour two of Maritime Daytime with me, Joe McCartney, here this afternoon. Get in contact with me. I'm on 077-164-32711, broadcasting from the heart of Shooters Hill across South East London and North West Kent, and of course anywhere across the world if you've got us on the Maritime Radio app. Got a new one now from Shabuzi. He had a hit last year with the bar song that you probably heard. This is called Cowgirl.
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0: brilliant tune. Ella King and X's and O's playing here on Maritime Radio with me, Joe McCartney. Hope you're having a good day. Let me know what you're doing. I'm on 077-164-32711. I was very tempted as that song played to pop out and go and get an ice cream, but I don't think I'd be allowed one in the studio. However, if you hear a few songs without me speaking, you know what I'll be doing.
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2: Crayford Road in Crayford outside McDonald's is closed to emergency repairs and water main works, and is likely to be that way until about the 15th of July. Westwood Lane in Blackfen, water main works taking place there by Fairwater Avenue. Further down the road at Willesley Avenue and Sidcup, more water main repairs there and temporary traffic lights. The green at Sidcup there, got some roadworks taking place there, and the green is closed in both directions between the main road there and Church Avenue. That's going to be until the end of August. Bromley Road in Bromley, on the common there in both directions, closed with emergency water main repairs from Crown Lane Spur. That's a Crown pub roundabout to Johnson Road. That should be finished by the 17th of July. Diversion for buses 61, 261, 320 and 358. If you're on southeastern trains this weekend, well, I'm afraid there's engineering works taking place between London Cannon Street, London Bridge and Greenwich. And the following stations are going to be closed all day and only served by replacement buses. That's St John's, Deptford, Greenwich, Maze Hill and Westcombe Park. And finally, Tower Bridge is lifting this afternoon at 5:45pm and 6:30pm.
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Keane. And is it any wonder playing here on Maritime Radio Daytime with me, Joe McCartney, and afternoon to Steve, who's got in contact. He's working outside in this heat today, as he has been doing all week. I don't envy you, Steve, but I mean, at least you've got a good tan. Got some great tunes to play for you on the way, including this, Shy Guy by Diana King.

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0: Bruno Mars, Anderson .Paak and Silk Sonic with Skate, playing here on Maritime Radio, getting you in the mood if you are in 8 days' time and beyond going to watch Bruno Mars as he headlines five nights, can you believe it, at Wembley Stadium. If you've got tickets, I am very jealous. Have fun. Enjoy. Don't go anywhere, as I've got Zara Larsson and The Cause to play for you coming up straight after this.
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7: Crayford Road in Crayford outside McDonald's is closed to emergency repairs and water maintenance.

0: in works, and is likely to be that way until about the 15th of July. Westwood Lane in Blackfen, water main works taking place there by Fairwater Avenue. Further down the road at Willesley Avenue and Sidcup, more water main repairs there and temporary traffic lights. The green at Sidcup there, got some roadworks taking place there, and the green is closed in both directions between the main road there and Church Avenue. That's going to be until the end of August. Bromley Road in Bromley, on the common there in both directions, closed with emergency water main repairs from Crown Lane Spur. That's a Crown Pub roundabout to Johnson Road. That should be finished by the 17th of July. Diversion for buses 61, 261, 320 and 358. If you're on southeastern trains this weekend, well, I'm afraid there's engineering works taking place between London Cannon Street, London Bridge and Greenwich. And the following stations are going to be closed all day and only served by replacement buses. That's St John's, Deptford, Greenwich, Maze Hill and Westcombe Park. And finally, Tower Bridge is lifting this afternoon at 5:45pm and 6:30pm.
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so good. Zara Larsson playing here on Maritime Radio, which is also how I describe the ice cream I managed to sneak in the past 5 minutes. Don't worry, I wasn't eating it in front of the mic. If the management are listening, I did it outside the room. You're listening to me, Joe McCartney, here with you on Maritime Daytime, and I've got brilliant tunes to play with you until 3 o'clock, including this, Samantha Boyamba, Baby Come Over. Yay!

0: those songs. It just reminds me of FIFA. Prayer in Sea by Little Wood featuring Robin Schwartz here on Maritime Daytime with me, Joe McCartney. Don't go anywhere, as I've got brilliant tunes to play for you by the likes of Katy Perry and Taylor Swift on the way.
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7: From the Maritime Radio news team, I'm Catherine Simmons. A Downham man was convicted of harassment for repeatedly making false 999 calls reporting a fire. 51-year-old Brian Jones admitted to harassment without violence and persistently using a phone for the purpose of causing annoyance, inconvenience or needless anxiety to another. Jones appeared at Bromley Magistrates Court on Tuesday the 7th of July and was released on bail. A man has appeared in court over an alleged dog attack at a shop in Eltham. 26-year-old Abdul Jagun is charged with three common assaults and being in charge of a dog that injured two people while dangerously out of control. Jagun appeared at Bromley Magistrates Court on Wednesday the 8th of July and was asked not to enter pleas as his case was being sent to Willesden Magistrates Court. A man is accused of threatening to kill children at a nursery in Woolwich. Police were called to Star Day Nursery in Polytechnic Street on Wednesday the 8th of July to reports of a man making threats to kill over the phone. Joshua Ajay has been charged with two counts of sending communications threatening death or serious harm and one count of harassment. That's the latest. There is more news on the Maritime Radio website and app.
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7: Another hot or very hot day for most, with daytime temperatures widely above average. Dry and predominantly clear with some hazy sunshine in the morning. Wind remaining light for most, with a maximum temperature of 35 degrees Celsius.
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Busy month for Taylor Swift. Not only has she released that, I knew it from the Toy Story 5 film, but she also, I don't know if you saw it, didn't really create any media headlines, decided to get married at Madison Square Gardens last weekend to her husband, Travis Kelce, the NFL star. Over 20,000 people were reportedly in attendance. Well done, Taylor. Congratulations to you. Hopefully, you were dancing to a bit of Becky Hill. No.

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0: You know, I know it probably doesn't sound like it, but I do some research into the songs I'm playing before I start my shows. And that, Heartbreaker by T2, was very unfairly, I think, voted the number one Chav album of the noughties. Well, the number one Chav single of the noughties, I should say. Very unfair. I think it's a brilliant tune. You're listening to me, Joe McCartney, here on Maritime Radio, and I've got tunes from the likes of Cat Burns to play for you coming up straight after this.
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2: Crayford Road in Crayford outside McDonald's is closed to emergency repairs and water main works and is likely to be that way until about the 15th of July. Westwood Lane in Blackfen, water main works taking place there by Fairwater Avenue. Further down the road at Willesley Avenue and Sidcup, more water main repairs there and temporary traffic lights. The green at Sidcup there, got some roadworks taking place there, and the green is closed in both directions between the main road there and Church Avenue. That's going to be until the end of August. Bromley Road in Bromley, on the common there in both directions, closed to emergency water main repairs from Crown Lane Spur. That's a Crown Pub roundabout to Johnson Road. That should be finished by the 17th of July. Diversion for buses 61, 261, 320 and 358. If you're on southeastern trains this weekend, well, I'm afraid there's engineering works taking place between London Cannon Street, London Bridge and Greenwich. And the following station is going to be closed all day and only served by replacement buses. That's St John's, Deptford, Greenwich, Maze Hill and Westcombe Park. And finally, Tower Bridge is lifting this afternoon at 5:45pm and 6:30pm.
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0: Brilliant tune. Reminds me of lockdown, that Cat Burns and Go playing here on Maritime Radio with me, Joe McCartney. I hope you're having a good day. Hope you're enjoying the weather. It is very hot. Let me know what you're doing. I'm on 077-164-32711.
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0: You know, I think I've picked up on a little troll that England and Arsenal midfielder Declan Rice has done. And let me explain it to you. He was asked to pick like 20 songs that he listens to before football games, before they start. And, you know, footballers like to have a bit of fun with the media, don't they? Well, he picked Fast Car by Jonas Blue that you just heard there. And you think, all right, that's fine. It's a good song. Nice dance cover of the original by Tracy Chapman, which he also included. And not only that, but he also included Luke Combs' country version that he released a couple of years ago, which makes me think Declan's either got quite a narrow music taste or he was having a bit of fun. What do you think? 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Get in contact with me. I'm on 077-164-327-11. Plenty of great tunes coming up straight after this.
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2: Crayford Road in Crayford outside McDonald's is closed to emergency repairs and water main works, and is likely to be that way until about the 15th of July. Westwood Lane in Blackfen, water main works taking place there by Fairwater Avenue. Further down the road at Willesley Avenue and Sidcup, more water main repairs there and temporary traffic lights. The green at Sidcup there, got some roadworks taking place there, and the green is closed in both directions between the main road there and Church Avenue. That's going to be until the end of August. Bromley Road in Bromley, on the common there, in both directions closed to emergency water main repairs from Crown Lane Spur. That's a Crown Pub roundabout to Johnson Road. That should be finished by the 17th of July. Diversion for buses 61, 261, 320 and 358. If you're on South Eastern trains this weekend, well, I'm afraid there's engineering works taking place between London Cannon Street, London Bridge and Greenwich. And the following station is going to be closed all day and only served by replacement buses. That's St John's, Deptford, Greenwich, Maze Hill and Westcombe Park. And finally, Tower Bridge is lifting this afternoon at 5:45pm and 6:30pm.
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1: Whenever you turn us on, you're gonna hear a great song. Just like this.

Scissor Sisters with a song that encapsulates my mood, given how hot it is outside. I don't feel like dancing, playing here on Maritime Daytime with me, Joe McCartney. I hope you're well. Hope you're having a good day. Get in contact with me. I'm on 077-164-32711. Let me know your tips for dealing with this heat and let me know your plans for the weekend. You'll be watching the England game. I'm sure you will. Are we already looking for the semi-final against Argentina? Am I tempting fate? That's what it looks like it's going to be, doesn't it?

0: She's just finished the West Coast tour of her... Well, yeah, world tour. Makes sense, doesn't it, Joe? Of her new album, Eternal Sunshine. That is Ariana Grande with Positions playing here on Maritime Daytime with me, Joe McCartney. Don't go anywhere, as there's still an hour of brilliant tunes for me to play for you, including Low by Flo Rida and Hungry for Love by LF System.
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2: Four British people are thought to have died in a Spanish wildfire. Four bodies were found in a burnt-out car which had its steering wheel on the right. They were among at least 11 people who perished in the fire. Next, two brothers have been jailed for life for killing a civil servant 42 years ago during a spree of violent robberies targeting gay men. 57-year-old Michael Stewart and 60-year-old Anthony Stewart were just 15 and 18 when they set upon Anthony Littler on May 1st, 1984. They were brought to justice after their younger brother reported them 29 years later. One in three teenage girls experienced economic abuse from a partner last year. The Surviving Economic Abuse charity says half of those reported a negative impact on their mental health. Sarah Darcy is their spokesperson.
3: In some extreme cases, leads to people being homeless or even suffering with their mental health, which can lead to suicide as well in the most extreme cases.
2: The hot weather strikes again. Millions more people will be banned from using hose pipes. It comes as temperatures continue to hit the mid-30s today. England will be without Jarrod Kwanzaa for the next game and the semi-final if they get there, following his red card against Mexico. He's been handed a two-match ban, piling more pressure onto Thomas Tuchel's right-back problems. They face Norway tomorrow night in the quarter-final. These fans are feeling optimistic.
4: I reckon if we are strong at the back, I think we've got a great chance of winning. I don't think it's easy, but I think play down the wings, we play strong. Kane, Bellingham's in top form. I think we've got every chance of winning.
5: I think we'll do well. I think this game will be, personally, I think it's slightly easier than the last one. I'm hoping anyway.
2: And the Duke of Sussex was the wheelchair rugby king as he led his team to a fast and furious exhibition match victory. He's launched the one-year countdown to his Invictus Games at the National Exhibition Centre in Birmingham. That's the latest from Radio News Hub. I'm Tanita Sims.
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7: Another hot or very hot day for most, with daytime temperatures widely above average. Dry and predominantly clear with some hazy sunshine in the morning. Wind remaining light for most, with a maximum temperature of 35 degrees Celsius.
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0: One of the last singles the group ever released. Girls Aloud and Loving Kind here on Maritime Daytime with me, Joe McCartney. That was just 4 months before Cheryl released her debut solo single, Fight for This Love. Oh, see, look, I told you, I do research for these shows. I don't just know these things, I do research. I put the effort in for you guys. Got a bit of Lucas Graham and Christina Perry coming up, so make sure you keep it maritime.
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2: Crayford Road in Crayford outside McDonald's is closed to emergency repairs and water main works, and is likely to be that way until about the 15th of July. Westwood Lane in Blackfen, water main works taking place there by Fairwater Avenue. Further down the road at Willesley Avenue and Sidcup, more water main repairs there and temporary traffic lights. The green at Sidcup there, got some roadworks taking place there, and the green is closed in both directions between the main road there and Church Avenue. That's going to be until the end of August. Bromley Road in Bromley, on the common there, in both directions closed to emergency water main repairs from Crown Lane Spur. That's a Crown Pub roundabout to Johnson Road. That should be finished by the 17th of July. Diversion for buses 61, 261, 320 and 358. If you're on South Eastern trains this weekend, well, I'm afraid there's engineering works taking place between London Cannon Street, London Bridge and Greenwich. And the following stations are going to be closed all day and only served by replacement buses. That's St John's, Deptford, Greenwich, Maze Hill and Westcombe Park. And finally, Tower Bridge is lifting this afternoon at 5:45pm and 6:30pm.
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0: a regretful, somber sounding acorn right now, playing here on Maritime Daytime with me, Joe McCartney. Don't go anywhere, as I've still got a few tunes to play for you before Gary Sylvester takes over at 3, including a bit of In Excess and Scouting for Girls.
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6: Crayford Road in Crayford outside McDonald's is closed to emergency repairs and water main works, and is likely to be that way until about the 15th of July. Westwood Lane in Blackfen, water main works taking place there by Fairwater Avenue. Further down the road at Willesley Avenue and Sidcup, more water main repairs there and temporary traffic lights. The green at Sidcup there, got some roadworks taking place there, and the green is closed in both directions between the main road there and Church Avenue. That's going to be until the end of August. Bromley Road in Bromley, on the common there in both directions, closed to emergency water main repairs from Crown Lane Spur. That's a Crown pub roundabout to Johnson Road. That should be finished by the 17th of July. Diversion for buses 61, 261, 320 and 358. If you're on South Eastern trains this weekend, well, I'm afraid there's engineering works taking place between London Cannon Street, London Bridge and Greenwich. And the following stations are going to be closed all day and only served by replacement buses. That's St John's, Deptford, Greenwich, Maze Hill and Westcombe Park. And finally, Tower Bridge is lifting this afternoon at 5:45pm and 6:30pm.
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Memories of the 2012 Olympics. DJ Fresh and Hot Right Now playing here on Maritime Daytime with me, Joe McCartney. Brilliant tune that, featuring Rita Ora. Now it's time for Double Indie here on Maritime Daytime. Got a bit of In Excess and Scouting for Girls to play for you. Oh,

Brilliant tune, Scouting for Girls. She's so lovely playing here on Maritime Daytime. Thank you so much for listening to me today. A couple more songs to play for you before I go, and Gary Sylvester takes over very shortly, including this, Bad Enough, Madison Beer. I'll catch you next week. Come on, England.

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3: From the Maritime Radio news team, I'm Catherine Simmons. A Downham man was convicted of harassment for repeatedly making false 999 calls reporting a fire. 51-year-old Brian Jones admitted to harassment without violence and persistently using a phone for the purpose of causing annoyance, inconvenience, or needless anxiety to another. Jones appeared at Bromley Magistrates Court on Tuesday, the 7th of July, and was released on bail. A man has appeared in court over an alleged dog attack at a shop in Eltham. 26-year-old Abdul Jagun is charged with three common assaults and being in charge of a dog that injured two people while dangerously out of control. Jagun appeared at Bromley Magistrates Court on Wednesday, the 8th of July, and was asked not to enter pleas as his case was being sent to Willesden Magistrates Court. A man is accused of threatening to kill children at a nursery in Woolwich. Police were called to Star Day Nursery in Polytechnic Street on Wednesday, the 8th of July, to reports of a man making threats to kill over the phone. Joshua Ajay has been charged with two counts of sending communications threatening death or serious harm and one count of harassment. That's the latest. There is more news on the Maritime Radio website and app.
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3: Another hot or very hot day for most, with daytime temperatures widely above average. Dry and predominantly clear with some hazy sunshine in the morning. Wind remaining light for most, with a maximum temperature of 35 degrees Celsius.
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4: And yesterday, Chloe in Lewisham sent a WhatsApp in on 07716432711 and she said, "I am absolutely devastated that Bonnie Tyler passed away. This was yesterday. Is it possible we could have these this week on the Friday Free For All? She is my absolute favourite artist. How could I possibly say no?"

It's Friday. It's 3 o'clock. And what we play, well, that's up to you. The Friday Three for All on Maritime Radio.

0: Chloe in Lewisham. Bonnie Tyler was her favourite singer, and she messaged in actually yesterday on the WhatsApp 07716432711 saying, I know it's short notice, but is it possible we could possibly have Bonnie Tyler on the free for all tomorrow? How could I refuse? On the way, WhatsApp message. Let's get my words right. A WhatsApp message from Tony in Shooter's Hill, and he has asked for Garbage, Calvin Harris, and Stray Kids, and these are for his fiancée, Elizabeth.
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2: Crayford Road in Crayford outside McDonald's is closed to emergency repairs and water main works, and is likely to be that way until about the 15th of July. Westwood Lane in Blackfen, water main works taking place there by Fairwater Avenue. Further down the road at Willesley Avenue and Sidcup, more water main repairs there and temporary traffic lights. The Green at Sidcup there, got some roadworks taking place there, and the green is closed in both directions between the main road there and Church Avenue. That's going to be until the end of August. Bromley Road in Bromley, on the common there, in both directions closed for emergency water main repairs from Crown Lane Spur, that's a Crown Pub roundabout, to Johnson Road. That should be finished by the 17th of July. Diversion for buses 61, 261, 320 and 358. If you're on southeastern trains this weekend, well, I'm afraid there's engineering works taking place between London Cannon Street, London Bridge and Greenwich. And the following stations are going to be closed all day and only served by replacement buses. That's St John's, Deptford, Greenwich, Maze Hill and Westcombe Park. And finally, Tower Bridge is lifting this afternoon at 5:45pm and 6:30pm.
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0: Emma Bunton with What Took You So Long. 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
4: 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Just dropped in to say do join me this Sunday from midday on Maritime Radio as we have an inspiring conversation with author and early years specialist Debbie Allen, whose personal journey through grief led to a remarkable mission to transform children's lives through storytelling and learning. We then turn to Sudan, where Democracy Now! And Amy Goodman examine the growing humanitarian crisis that much of the world seems to be turning a blind eye to. Finally, we bring you a powerful conversation commissioned through a London charity exploring health inequalities, genetics research, and why black communities must help shape the future, not simply be the subject of it. The discussion brings together researchers, clinicians, community leaders, and local residents to tackle one vital question: how do we rebuild trust where it seems to be broken? So if you can, do join me this Sunday from midday on Maritime.
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5: Crayford Road in Crayford outside McDonald's is closed to emergency repairs and water main works and is likely to be that way until about the 15th of July. Westwood Lane in Blackfen, water main works taking place there by Fairwater Avenue. Further down the road at Willesley Avenue and Sidcup, more water main repairs there and temporary traffic lights. The green at Sidcup there, got some roadworks taking place there, and the green is closed in both directions between the main road there and Church Avenue. That's going to be until the end of August. Bromley Road in Bromley, on the common there in both directions, closed to emergency water main repairs from Crown Lane Spur. That's a Crown pub roundabout to Johnson Road. That should be finished by the 17th of July. Diversion for buses 61, 261, 320 and 358. If you're on southeastern trains this weekend, well, I'm afraid there's engineering works taking place between London Cannon Street, London Bridge and Greenwich. And the following stations are going to be closed all day and only served by replacement buses. That's St John's, Deptford, Greenwich, Maze Hill and Westcombe Park. And finally, Tower Bridge is lifting this afternoon at 5:45pm and 6:30pm.
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0: It's Friday. It's 3 o'clock. And what we play, well, that's up to you. 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
1: Let's go, girls.

Elijah in Welling has chosen Madonna, Shania Twain and Snow Patrol and Carly for today's last three tracks of the Friday Free-for-All. Thank you for your message. And remember, if you want to be on a future edition of the Friday Free-for-All, WhatsApp me 07716432711. Give me your three tracks, tell me why you want them, and I will do the rest for you. Greenwich Drive is up next at 4 after news at 4 p.m. So I'm going to be staying with you for that. Taking us up to 4 p.m, Ellie Goulding and Close to Me on Maritime Radio.

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5: Emergency crews at the scene of the Spanish wildfires. It's thought four Britons are among the 13 people who have died in the blaze at Los Galados in Almería. Officials in Downing Street say they're seeking more information from the authorities in Spain as it becomes one of the country's deadliest wildfires on record. Next, two brothers have been jailed for life for killing a civil servant 42 years ago during a spree of violent robberies targeting gay men. 57-year-old Michael Stewart and 60-year-old Anthony Stewart were just 15 and 18 when they set upon Anthony Littler in May 1984. They were finally brought to justice after their younger brother reported them 29 years later. Here's Mrs. Justice Cutts.
6: This was no impulsive attack. You both would often speak of going out to hurt and to rob people. You were not planning to rob just anyone. You were targeting a group in particular, and that was homosexual men.
5: Detectives investigating Andrew Mountbatten Windsor are to travel to the United States as part of their inquiries. Officers are expected to interview the family of Virginia Giuffre. The former prince has denied any wrongdoing over his links to Jeffrey Epstein. Tributes are being paid to one of the most colourful characters in politics. Anne Widdecombe has died aged 78. The former Conservative minister who defected to Reform became a household name when she quit politics for the Strictly dance floor. She'll be remembered, though, for never holding back and expressing her views.
7: Get Brexit done!
8: The first thing that we would do is to get rid of woke. What Trump did in 2024, we are going to do in 2029.
5: And the hot weather strikes again. Millions more people will be banned from using hose pipes as temperatures continue to hit the mid-30s. That's the latest from Radio News Hub. I'm David Hall.
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10: So this evening will be clear skies and some occasional high cloud at times, and it's going to be rather humid into the evening, a minimum temperature of 17 degrees. Saturday, any early morning low cloud will burn back, leaving a sunny afternoon before cloud will return with a fresher evening. Temperatures will be warm but cooler, but a maximum temperature tomorrow, 30 degrees.
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And we started Greenwich Drive this afternoon with Pixie Lott, Boys and Girls from 2009. Hello, Greenwich, South East London and North West Kent. 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This is Greenwich Drive. And at 6 p.m, of course, we do an hour of Summer Sizzlers here on Maritime Radio to get you started for your weekend. When, of course, at 7 p.m, it's the Dance Party Weekly with Lee Evers. But between now and then, we've got your travel... You got your regular travel updates every 20 minutes and all your usual features you come to expect on a Friday drive. Coming up before your latest travel update, we've got Donna Lewis, but first, Mabel. A very good afternoon to you on his very hot, warm, sultry Friday afternoon. How are you doing?

0: Donna Lewis with Love You Always and Forever from the 90s. And if you enjoy your 90s tunes, every Saturday at 9 p.m. we go back to the 90s here on Maritime Radio. An hour of classic 90s tunes. On the way, your sports update. Will Young is on the way, as is Chaka Khan. But first, it's time, your latest travel news.
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0: There's stop-start traffic on the M25 anti-clockwise at Dartford Tunnels. Travel time there is 45 minutes. The Tamar Bridge is due to open at 5:45 and 6:30 this evening. One lane is closed due to a broken down car on the Elephant and Castle southbound at Walworth Road. Traffic is coping well. And in Crayford, the Crayford Road in both directions is closed due to emergency water main repairs between the retail park and the Tower Park Road. The following buses are on a diversion: 96, the 428 and the 492. And one lane is closed due to water main work on Molesworth Street southbound at Lewisham High Street. Expect delays around there. You're up to date.
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2: England's medical staff are continuing to monitor the fitness of Mark Gahey. The centre-half is thought to be suffering from a hamstring strain ahead of Saturday's meeting with Norway in the World Cup quarterfinals. Midfielder Declan Rice also missed training with a stomach bug. Ahead of the game, Bukayo Saka is confident England can handle Erling Haaland's threat.
3: We've played against him and obviously in the Premier League we know what he can do and he's shown that in the World Cup as well. Try our best to stop him and stop the rest of the attackers doing what they've done in the tournament so far.
2: France are awaiting the winners of tonight's quarter-final between Spain and Belgium. The Spaniards have yet to concede a goal in the tournament. British player Arthur Ferry has missed out on his opportunity to make history and reach the Wimbledon final, having been handed a wild card for the tournament. He lost to French Open champion Alex Verev. Jannik Sinner is meeting Novak Djokovic in the other semi-final. And Lords is hosting its first ever women's test match. England are playing India with the hosts winning the toss and deciding to bowl first.
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0: 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Still to come before five, Sienna Spyro. Also, Somba and Foles are in there as well. But your latest travel news is up next here on Greenwich Drive.
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3: Hiya, I'm Josh. I'm a 16-year-old that lives with Nori. Part of my condition includes blindness and hearing impairment. We are a charity with the eventual goal of slowing and preventing the hearing loss in Nori disease patients. Any little help we can receive from you and to give Nori patients a better life would mean the world to us. Please go to maritimeradio.co.uk and click the link, which will send you directly to our website. Thank you so much for listening, and again, anything that you can give would mean the absolute world to us.
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5: With one lane closed due to water main work on Molesworth Street southbound at Lewisham High Street. And in Crayford, the Crayford Road in both directions is closed due to emergency repairs and water main work between Retail Park and Tower Park Road. The buses 96, 428 and 492 are on diversion. One lane is closed due to a broken down car on the Elephant and Castle southbound at Walworth Road. And Tower Bridge is due to open at 5.45 and at 6.30 this evening. And there's stop-start traffic on the M25 anti-clockwise at Dartford Tunnels. Travel time there is currently 45 minutes. You're up to date.
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Samba, My Body Isn't Ready, Greenwich Drive on Maritime Radio. So looking in the news, Andy Burnham has taken another step forward to becoming the next Labour leader and Prime Minister after a vast majority of Labour MPs nominated him. Burnham's Labour leadership bid has been backed by 322 Labour MPs as he remains the only declared candidate. It makes him just one short of the 323 needed before it is mathematically impossible for a rival to run against him. If no one else enters the contest, as expected, Burnham will be declared Labour leader before taking office as Prime Minister on the 20th of July. In other news, get set to bake for another 35 degrees Fahrenheit as temperatures are expected to remain at heatwave levels until the end of next week. Indeed, Friday next week, they're saying that temperatures are going to be well into the mid-30s. And it's already broken new records. 34 degrees was broken for the eighth day this year, where the temperature in the UK exceeded 34 degrees. So we're certainly beating the records set in 1976 and in 2020. 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
1: There is stop-start traffic on the M25 anti-clockwise at Dartford Tunnels. Travel time there has gone up to 1 hour. Tower Bridge is due to open at 5.45 and at 6.30 this evening. And in Lewisham, one lane is closed due to water main work on Mulster Street, southbound at Lewisham High Street. Expect delays around that area. You're up to date.
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3: From the Maritime Radio News Team, I'm Catherine Simmons. A Downham man was convicted of harassment for repeatedly making false 999 calls reporting a fire. 51-year-old Brian Jones admitted to harassment without violence and persistently using a phone for the purpose of causing annoyance, inconvenience, or needless anxiety to another. Jones appeared at Bromley Magistrates Court on Tuesday the 7th of July and was released on bail. A man has appeared in court over an alleged dog attack at a shop in Eltham. 26-year-old Abdul Jagun is charged with three common assaults and being in charge of a dog that injured two people while dangerously out of control. Jagun appeared at Bromley Magistrates Court on Wednesday the 8th of July and was asked not to enter pleas as his case was being sent to Willesden Magistrates Court. A man is accused of threatening to kill children at a nursery in Woolwich. Police were called to Star Day Nursery in Polytechnic Street on Wednesday the 8th of July to reports of a man making threats to kill over the phone. Joshua Ajay has been charged with two counts of sending communications threatening death or serious harm and one count of harassment. That's the latest. There is more news on the Maritime Radio website and app.
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1: A rather cloudy but very warm evening this evening, a minimum temperature of 17 degrees. Saturday, any early low cloud will quickly burn back, relieving a sunny afternoon before the cloud returns with freshening into the evening and a northeasterly wind. Temperatures will be a maximum of 30 degrees.
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Christian McLean, dedicated to the one I love, gets set to bake in another day of 35 degree highs, with temperatures expected to remain at heatwave level until the end of next week. On Thursday this week, temperatures exceeded 34 for the eighth day this year, breaking the previous record of 7 days over this peak. Set in 1976 and 2020, but parts of the UK could see some respite over the weekend, with a northeasterly breeze. Saturday is expected to pull in cooler air from the North Sea, but down here in the south, it is going to remain sunny and warm. But at least that heat dome has finally disappeared for the moment, which is rather nice. But we certainly can't say we've not had a summer now this year, can we? Beyonce is on the way, but now, Shy Girl and Cleo. 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

0: Beyonce, Crazy in Love from 2003, Greenwich Drive on Maritime Radio. So Bonnie Tyler died unexpectedly in hospital yesterday in Portugal, and tributes have been pouring in for her. She had been in intensive care after emergency intestinal surgery, and her family said they were heartbroken to share the news. Cliff Richard talked about her incredible energy. Carol Vorderman says she was adored back home in Wales, and Catherine Zeta-Jones described her as one of the funniest people she had ever met. Bonnie, born Gaynor Hopkins, became famous in the 80s with Total Eclipse of the Heart, represented the UK Eurovision in 2013, and was made an MBE in 2023. Yes, that was also very, very sad as well. On the way, there is music from Regard and Jalen Nagonda, a previous pick of the week there. Also, there's Showbiz Update at 5:30. But first, it is very nearly 20 past five. Your latest travel news.
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0: There's still stop dark traffic on the M25 anti-clockwise at Dartford Tunnels. Travel time there is now 1 hour. The Tower Bridge is due to open at 5:45 and again at 6:30, so expect delays in both directions. Crayford Road in both directions is closed due to emergency repairs and water main work between the Retail Park and Tower Park Road. The following buses are on a diversion: the 96, the 428 and the 492, and one lane is closed due to water main work on Molesworth Street southbound at Lewisham High Street. That's until the 19th of this month. That's over in Lewisham, so be mindful of that. You're up to date.
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6: 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Just dropped in to say do join me this Sunday from midday on Maritime Radio as we have an inspiring conversation with author and early years specialist Debbie Allen, whose personal journey through grief led to a remarkable mission to transform children's lives through storytelling and learning. We then turn to Sudan, where Democracy Now! 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

0: Regards with Years and Years and Hallucination. And if you enjoy tunes like that every Friday evening, so this evening from 7 p.m, it is Dance Party Weekly with Lee Everest, playing all kinds of tunes like that and classic bangers as well. Music from David Guetta's on the way and the Backstreet Boys, but first at 5:30, your latest showbiz.
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2: The Rolling Stones' 25th studio album, Foreign Tongues, has been hailed as a late career peak in their 80s by one critic. Released today, the album follows 2023's Hackney Diamonds and features appearances from former Beatles bass player Sir Paul McCartney and The Cure frontman Robert Smith. It also features a song recorded with Charlie Watts prior to his death. Next, hip-hop group Kneecap are to headline a charity gig at Falls Park in Belfast in August. The gig will take place on August 6th, and organisers say all profits will go to two Irish language projects in West Belfast and Derry. Other artists featured on the bill include Bob Villain. And former Spice Girls singer Mel C says the 30th anniversary of the girl group's debut single Wannabe on Wednesday was a very emotional day. Known as Sporty Spice in the band, Mel says they came together and achieved their wildest dreams and changed their lives forever.
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0: Phoebe Rexha and David Guetta, Sad Girls, Greenwich Drive on Maritime Radio. Looking else at what's going on in and around the Royal Borough of Greenwich and in the news as well. Taylor Swift is heading to the Emmy Awards with 5 nominations, but this time she's going up against her close friend Sabrina Carpenter, and even Lady Gaga's in the mix. Taylor's nods are all for her Disney Plus film, The Eras Tour, the final show which captured the emotional night of her record-breaking stadium tour in Vancouver. She's up for Outstanding Variety Special, where Sabrina is also nominated as well. Continuing with the music on Maritime Radio, shortly we'll be having music from Keisha and Lady and Baby B. But first, your latest travel news is on the way next.
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2: The Norwich Disease Foundation was founded in 2016 by a group of parents who each had a child with Norwich disease. Norwich disease is an ultra-rare condition and causes mainly boys to be born blind with progressive hearing loss. There are only around 60 people affected with Norwich disease in the UK. Back in 2016, there was no reliable information on Norwich disease, no support groups and no research. We are run entirely by volunteers and now have a community who are in touch with each other. They support each other through sharing information and experiences, and we have pioneering research going on at Great Ormond Street Hospital, which is working towards finding a treatment for the devastating hearing loss.
3: Hiya, I am Josh. I am a 16-year-old that lives with Norrie. Part of my condition includes blindness and hearing impairment. However, this varies significantly from person to person. We are a charity with the eventual goal of slowing and preventing the hearing loss in Norrie disease patients. However, this will be in the far future. In the meantime, any little help we can receive from you to make this goal possible and to give Norrie patients a better life would mean the world to us. To do this, please go to maritimeradio.co.uk and click the link, which will send you directly to our website. Thank you so much for listening, and again, anything that you can give would mean the absolute world to us.
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4: There is stop-start traffic on the M25 anti-clockwise at the Dartford Tunnels. Travel time there is over an hour. The Tower Bridge is due to open in about 5 minutes and again at 6.30. One lane is closed due to a broken-down car on the A3 Elephant and Castle southbound at the junction of Walworth Road. The traffic is coping well. And in Crayford, Crayford Road in both directions is closed due to emergency repairs and water main work between the Retail Park and Tower Park Road. The following buses are on a diversion, the 96, the 428 and the 492. And in Lewisham, one lane is closed due to water main work on Malta Street southbound at Lewisham High Street. Expect delays there. There are no reported problems on other public transport at the moment.
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4: Looking at the motorways, the stop-start traffic on the M25 anti-clockwise at Dartford Tunnels. Travel time there is well over an hour in this heat. Please be mindful and careful. And Tower Bridge opened at 6:15 and will be opening again at 6:30. And there's a lane closed due to a broken down car at Elephant and Castle. So please be mindful of that if you're heading into that area. You're up to date.
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6: Police have launched a murder investigation into the death of Anne Widdicombe. The 78-year-old was found dead at her home on Dartmoor in Devon with serious injuries. Detectives say they're anxious to trace a white male. Prime Minister Keir Starmer says it's vital people help the police.
7: This is really shocking news, and my thoughts will be with the family and friends of Anne Widdicombe at this awful time. I'd say the single most important thing at the moment is that all of us and the public help the police identify the individual suspected and make sure he's arrested as quickly as possible. He's clearly dangerous.
6: Four people are thought to have died in the Spanish wildfire. It comes as 12 people have died and 32 are missing in one of Spain's deadliest wildfires on record. The Foreign Office is in contact with authorities in Spain seeking more information. Two brothers have been jailed for life for killing a civil servant 42 years ago during a spree of violent robberies targeting gay men. 57-year-old Michael Stewart and 60-year-old Anthony Stewart were just 15 and 18 when they set upon Anthony Littler in May 1984. They were finally brought to justice after their younger brother reported them 29 years later. Here's Mrs. Justice Cutts.
8: This was no impulsive attack. You both would often speak of going out to hurt and to rob people. You were not planning to rob just anyone. You were targeting a group in particular, and that was homosexual men.
6: Detectives investigating Andrew Mountbatten-Windsor are to travel to the United States as part of their inquiries. Officers are expected to interview the family of Virginia Giuffre. The hot weather strikes again. Millions more people will be banned from using hose pipes as temperatures continue to hit the mid-30s. And Arthur Ferry's Wimbledon dream is over. He's been knocked out at the semi-final stage. That's the latest from Radio News Hub. I'm David Hall.
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4: A very clear evening, but cloud will develop during the evening in some areas. A minimum temperature of 17 degrees. Saturday, early morning low cloud will quickly burn back, with turning sunny by the afternoon before low cloud returns with a fresh evening. A maximum temperature tomorrow, 30 degrees.
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Alex Warren with Passenger, brand new on our Alias. And we started the final hour of Greenwich Drive with CC Penderson's Finally. 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

0: 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Click on events and you can see everything that's happening in and around the Royal Borough of Greenwich. And there's loads happening this weekend. There's so much going on. It's actually too much to go into here. So head to our website on Maritime Radio, on the Maritime Radio website, and you can see what's going on locally to you this all very weekend. Music is on the way from Drama and Adele, plus we do have a little bit of an events guide on the way too. But first, your travel news.
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0: Sidcup High Street is closed in both directions, is blocked due to a serious traffic incident at Station Road, at Haddon Road. The six bus routes are on diversion, so please do check before you travel. There is stop-start traffic on the M25 anti-clockwise at Dartford Tunnels. Travel time has gone down to 30 minutes. The Tower Bridge is due to open at 6:30, and the hot weather has caused long delays for different flights across Europe and the UK today. Anyone due to travel via London City can expect some knock-on effects. About 30% of flights are showing delays, so passengers, please do check before you travel. And there are delays on the Docklands Light Rail as well, between Canary Wharf and Bank and Canary Wharf and West in the Quay. This is also due to an earlier faulty train at Bank and the hot weather conditions as well. You're up to date.
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You're listening to Greenwich Drive on Maritime Radio. I'm Gary. I'm in for all the way through the summer, certainly in for Marco. Continuing with the summer sizzlers, Human League on the way, but first we got this from Charlotte O.C., The Start of Summer. Well, it started a while ago, didn't it?

0: from 1995, Human League and Tell Me... Actually, that was 85, wasn't it? Human League, Tell Me When. You're listening to Greenwich Drive on Maritime Radio. Music from Fats and Small Virtual and Robert Miles, a classic summer tune there on the way. 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

0: including a continental connection on foreign exchange. Oh, yes, please. 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Just some of the things we do on Bob 60's Splash. Did I say Splash? 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
3: There are minor delays on the Docklands Light Railway between Canary Wharf and Bank and Canary Wharf and West India Quay, and between Poplar and Tower Gateway due to an earlier faulty train and the hot weather conditions. Also, the hot weather is causing delays for different flights across Europe and the UK. Anyone due to travel via London City Airport can expect some knock-on effects. About 30% of flights are showing delays, so please do check before you travel. And Tower Bridge opened at 6:30, and that's going to cause problems in that area going into this evening. There's stop-start traffic on the M25 anti-clockwise at Dartford Tunnels. Travel time there has gone down to 35 minutes. And in Sidcup High Street, in both directions, is blocked. There's low traffic due to an accident on Station Road to Hadlow Road. Six buses are on diversion. Please do check before you travel. You're up to date.
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You've been listening to Greenwich Drive. I'm Gary Sylvester. I'm going to have another weekend off. Evie Hercombe is going to be looking after the Sunday selection this weekend as well, so tune into her on Sunday at 3 p.m. Don't forget, tomorrow, looking ahead, you've got Reenie, you've got Jack Mooney, and you've also got loads of other great shows over the weekend. Sunday evening, we have got the weekend wind down with Jack. He's going to be in for Derek, and loads of other good shows as well. Also, if you miss any of the shows on Maritime Radio, head to our website, www.maritimeradio.co.uk. Click on Listen Again, and you can listen to any show for up to 14 days. As I say, I'm now going to have a lovely, nice, cool weekend off. I'll be back with you on Monday afternoon at 3 p.m. for the 3 o'clock throwback. I'm going to leave you with this from Roger Sanchez, Another Chance from 2001. Have a very safe, enjoyable weekend, and tune in over the weekend to Maritime Radio. Keep it live, keep it local, keep it Maritime Radio. Bye for now.

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David Sweetie right now. Before that, you heard Becky Hill with Hands On Me. Before that, Benny Benassi and Satisfaction. And before that, Timbaland and The Way I Are. What a tune. Coming up for you, I've got

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9: This is the Dance Party.

away on the dance party. Big shout out to Beth. She loved that interview with Mark Maris on the show. What a 90s and noughties legend, she says. Big shout out to Louise as well. Warming up for a big night out tonight. Big shout out to you, Louise. Have a great night out. And we continue the tunes. Hour one of this show is all about the club classics, the ones that you know and love, the ones that fill the dance floor, the ones that give you the energy you need. And right now, Jack Wins on the dance party.

Intention was to have a quiet one, but the music is saying otherwise. You got us dancing around the front room. Big shout out to Morgan. Blake's been in touch as well. Blake is in Japan. Says proper Friday feeling with the tunes this week, Lee. Exactly what we needed. Got a shout out Aaron as well, who says loving the tunes, Lee. Big shout out to you and the team. Big shout out to Josh, who is doing production this week for me behind the glass, keeping me on time and all that. Jesse's been in touch and says, Lee, tunes are doing the business this week, aren't they? Off for a big night out tonight into town. Looking forward to a few cocktails. I keep saying mine's an espresso martini, please. It's got to be before midday, though. Espresso martini goes down just nicely.

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We're Maritime Radio.

we started 2026 with In Style and Midnight on New Year's Eve. An unforgettable show that was. Don't forget to relive that on demand through the website and online as well, and wherever you get your podcasts. This is Dance Party Weekly, and it's Lee Everest here at the controls. We have got Tune of the Week of this hour, Battle of the Bangers with Darren. He's back to play for one of two big tunes we've picked. And I've got a few shout-outs to do as well. Big shout-out to Aaron, who loves the tunes this week. Aidan's been in touch, loving it as well, saying working late, keeping me going. Looking forward to what's coming later on the dance way. Big shout out to Indy as well, who's got the speakers up loud. Okay.

0: Very tropical sounding tune indeed from Staban. That's Esperanza playing on Dance Party Weekly. Big shout out to Reese. So I was only going to lock in for a few minutes, but I can't lock out now. Max is driving home, listening to the music, loving the tracks in the car, blasting on the speakers. And Noah's been in touch as well, saying, hi, Lee. Hello.
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2: John Summit, Julia Wolf, and with me playing on this week's show. And I've got a big link up this week for our Tune of the Week. That's up next. A link up that we've all wanted, a link up that we've hoped and prayed for has actually happened. And it's our Tune of the Week. It's up next. Darren's playing Better the Bangers this week as well in about 20 minutes for this. We've chosen two tunes this week for Darren to take a pick at. Darren gets to be the DJ for a few minutes on the dance floor. Let's go through to Tune of the Week, though, with this from Higo. It's Love Bug.

0: 2026, reworked by Higo of Love Bug with Ramsey and Fenn and Lindsay Moore playing on this week's Dance Party Weekly, taking us nicely into this week's Tune of the Week. Let's get it on.
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0: The link up that I've been praying for ages, two of my favourite producers and DJs, Danny Howard, has teamed up with Shermanology for Party Girl on Nothing Else Matters, a high energy dance cut built around pure feel good chaos. Big drums, rolling groove, a vocal full of attitude give the track its identity straight away. It's playful, infectious, and doesn't pretend to be anything other than what it is, proper party music. Following a relentless run of releases and support for across DSPs, radio, clubs this year, Danny continues to keep momentum high, this time working alongside one of house music's most recognisable names in Shermanology, bringing their unmistakable energy to the record. Party Girl lands as another standout moment for Nothing Else Matters. Let's get it on now. This week's Tune of the Week.
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weeks. Tune of the week on the dance party, the one we've all been waiting for, the one we've been praying for and hoping for has actually happened, the link up that we wanted, and you're all loving that. Big shout out to Frank, who's loving that. Dylan's loving it as well. Remy says, first night off in ages and feeling the vibes. Off out tonight into town. Have a great night.

0: Eli Oakes on the remix of Taylor Swift's Opalite. 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
0: Skyler's been on saying, get the volume up, Lee. We certainly will. And Charlie's been on. We've got friends round and everyone is asking what these tunes are. Please keep them coming because we're loving every second. Leo's been in touch. We're celebrating finishing exams. Music's absolutely perfect. Got in the background at first. Everyone is asking for it to come up louder. Big shout out to Leo and the crew. Celebrating your exams. Gorgon City now.

0: Gorgon City and Mookie. That's Mitsubishi on Dance Party Weekly, sounding big and bold on this week's show. Not far away from Darren popping in then. He's going to come in to play around the Battle of the Bangers. This is where we put two songs up against each other, and our player Darren this week gets to pick between the two. His choice gets played on the dance party. Two big club classics, and they're big and bold as well. That's coming up very soon. He's knocking on the window, actually. He's outside. Darren's popping in next after Obscure and Omar Plus. They're on soon.
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1: Here we go then, into our interactive feature on the Dance Party, where we put two bangers head to head and a lucky listener gets to pick the winner.
0: Here comes Battle of the Bangers.
1: Darren from Wisbeach, welcome back to the show.
2: Evening, Lee.
1: Good to have.
2: Thank you very much.
1: Good to have you on board again for another round of Battle of the Bangers. Are you ready to pick one of two big ultra bangers that we've picked for you this week?
2: I am ready for it.
1: Right, let's do it, shall we? I've got this for you then. It's ATB, 9 p.m. Reworked, of course, by Topic later on, wasn't it? A few years later.
2: Yeah, it was, yeah.
1: Yeah, there we go.
2: More than a few years later, I think.
1: Proper 90s club classic. Up against this one, Alice DJ, Better Off Alone. It's a euphoric, emotional, and impossible not to sing along to track from the repertoire of 90s dance music. So there we are. You know the rules here, Darren. Only one of those two can win this week's Battle of the Bangers, and the choice is absolutely yours.
2: You don't, thank you. You don't make it easy.
1: Not at all. That's the aim of the game.
2: I've got to go with my initial gut instinct on this one, because they're both, you know, like, pretty good tunes, more than pretty good tunes.
1: Whoa.
2: But as soon as I heard ATB, a little smile came on my face. So I think, for me, I just like that tune, and it takes back to good memories, being on holidays and stuff. So I think it's going to be ATB for me, Lee.
1: ATB locked in, and we'll see you soon.
2: See you soon. Thank you, Lee.
0: Here comes this week's winner on Battle of the Bangers.

It's record for us a few weeks ago was Frankie Watt and Jill with Down For You. Also ATB, Darren's choice on this week's Battle of the Bangers. He's back next week to play. Big shout out to Zara, who's doing some domestic stuff listening to us. Big shout out to Jamie as well. Pure energy, pure fire, he's saying. Thanks very much. Mason's been in touch. Speakers doing the heavy lifting this week, he says, Lee. Earning their keep, aren't they? Completely rescued my evening. Everything makes a bit more exciting listening to your show. Thanks, Mason, for your message. Coming up to the end of hour two on this week's Dance Party then. The next hour of the programme is all about brand new releases, first plays and everything else on the show. Got a whole hour of those on the way next, straight after Rehab and I Had a Dream with Izzy Bizzou again on the boat.

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1: 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It's called What a Life. Nearly made it to hottest record this week, this one.

0: Brand new from Freaks this day, and also brand new Fisher before this as well with What a Life, featuring Florence Harmon on the vocal. And on the way, I got this for you, Chloe Kaye and Barra Barra, brand new music from Chloe. So he's dropping them all the time at the moment. Natalie Smith on the way as well with Let's Entertain. Natalie Smith Lee, Twilight Vision Music, Let's Entertain, independent track playing soon. Jamie Jones has dropped one with Camden Cox. Another link up we've all been dreaming about has actually happened. State of Mind on the way on the New Music Hour.
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0: Another one I'm excited to play you this week is brand new from Axwell and Bon. Another one I considered for hottest record this week, but there were so many good ones this week that the one that got there. This is Whatever Turns You On, though.

0: having.
1: Brand new from A-Lock and J-Lo is Everything's Fine. That's the J-Lo re-edit on this week's Dance Party Weekly. Got something brand new from Twilight Vision Music. Now then, Natalie Smith Lee is a singer-songwriter, and this song was released on June 5th. Doing the rounds just in time for Pride. It's also on the radio, the TV, clubs, malls, airports and restaurants.

0: Danny Smith Lee, Twilight Vision, Let's Entertain. So that one is being used in airports, shopping malls and in restaurants as well, apparently, as well as being on the TV and radio. And that is out on Twilight Music right now for you. Natalie Smith Lee and Twilight Vision Music. There we go. Up next then, Reese and Just Geo. Back in the Day, a brand new piece of music to play you. I've got that brand new release from Jamie Jones and Cannon Cops coming up as well. Another link up that I've been praying for that's happened. And some more great new music as well. A remix of one of our favourite ones at the moment,
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Everyone and Lady Blackbird, we're going to dance. Jamie Jones and Camden Cox with State of Mind on this week's New Music Hour. We're taking you through all the new releases, the ones that you need to add to your playlist. Kit's been in touch and saying loving it. Sienna's been in touch as well, saying Lee, tunes are sounding good this week. And also Georgia, off to the gym to do a workout, listening to the dance party. Big shout out to you. Let's get this on then. One of my favourite current anthems, MK and Poppy Bascom with Zone. But this is the brand new Summer Sessions VIP re-edit. Let's get it on now.

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1: This is the Dance Party with Lee Everett.

Beach. They revisit a song that's long carried the sound of sunset, sea air and distant horizons. Today, the French brothers Max and Martin released The Beach, reworking Chris Rea, the late Chris Rea's 1986 classic, into a sunset anthem for 2026. This one's going to sound so good whilst you're sipping a cocktail, watching the sun go down on a nice warm beach on your holidays. Rather than reinventing it beyond recognition, they wanted to pay homage to the late Sir Chris Rea and his stuff that he did, and the song itself. And they've done a pretty good job with it, if you ask me. It's out on all platforms now on Warner Music from Betticle. Let's continue with this then. Mars Solo and Oh My with Run.

0: Marcelo and Run playing on Dance Party Weekly, featuring Oh My on the vocal. And I cut in before she... Sorry about that. I cut in before she stopped singing, didn't I? Silly me. Let's do a couple of shout-outs, shall we? Bailey's been in touch, packing for holiday. Liam's been in touch as well, saying accidentally flipped the dial over, got us on and can't turn us off. Also, big shout-out to George, saying tune's flying this week. I've got brand new music on the way next from DJ Stone. Stay there.
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7: The Nori Disease Foundation was founded in 2016 by a group of parents who each had a child with Nori Disease. Nori Disease is an ultra-rare condition and causes mainly boys to be born blind with progressive hearing loss. 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Back in 2016, there was no reliable information on Nori Disease, no support groups and no research. We are run entirely by volunteers and now have a community who are in touch with each other. They support each other through sharing information and experiences, and we have pioneering research going on at Great Ormond Street Hospital, which is working towards finding a treatment for the devastating hearing loss.
8: Hiya, I'm Josh. I'm a 16-year-old that lives with Nori. Part of my condition includes blindness and hearing impairment. However, this varies significantly from person to person. We are a charity with the eventual goal of slowing and preventing the hearing loss in Nori disease patients. However, this will be in the far future. In the meantime, any little help we can receive from you to make this goal possible and to give Nori patients a better life would mean the world to us. To do this, please go to maritimeradio.co.uk and click the link, which we send you directly to our website. Thank you so much for listening, and again, anything that you can give would mean the absolute world to us.
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3: 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People can get involved either through their colleges actually, which will come to us, in particular in the Greenwich Borough. They just need to go to our website or contact our head company, which is Brighter Futures. 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
7: Police are questioning a 26-year-old man in connection with the murder of Anne Widdicombe. The 78-year-old was found with serious injuries at her home on Dartmoor. The news has shocked politicians on all sides. Reform UK leader Nigel Farage says he's devastated.
8: This was somebody who gave her life to public service, to fighting for the things that she believed in. She herself would not have harmed a fly. And I'm deeply, deeply upset by the nature of her death.
7: Police in South Africa have arrested a man in connection with the triple murder of a woman and her two children near Bedford. Lead suspect Tasuma Zandal Tasuma, a Zimbabwean national, left the country via Heathrow Airport on a British passport last weekend. Top Boy actor Michael Ward's been found not guilty of rape. The 28-year-old had been accused of two charges of rape and three of sexual assault. And Arthur Ferry's Wimbledon run is over. That's the latest from Radio News Hub. I'm David Hall.
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0: Maritime Radio weather.
7: A generally sunny morning for most places, but cloud with some rain across Scotland. Hot in the west, cooler in the east. Still a high of 33 degrees Celsius.
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0: 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Maritime Radio at the weekend. Olivia Rodrigo, whose exclusive Lego set, which is like a purple guitar or something, comes out in August. Right, this is Greg Friday Night. It's your late show. Got Sigala, John Newman to play Rain Radio now. This is Talk About Maritime Radio.
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Cigala and John Newman, give me your love, Maritime Radio at the weekend. Thoroughly enjoyed that quarterfinal, Spain and Belgium. Belgium out, Spain 1-2-1. Mikel Merino, the Gooner, with the winner, like he does in every Spanish game, setting up a delicious semi-final. It's Spain versus France to find out who's going to be in the final of the World Cup. England play Norway, of course, tomorrow evening, kickoff at 10 o'clock. Right, here's Pink Pantheress.

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1: Just happens to be the city that England play Norway tomorrow evening at 10 o'clock this Miami. It's Will Smith. It's Maritime Radio at the weekend. 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It's the last hour of her birthday today. Got a Little Mix coming up, Black Magic and Florence and the Machine on the way.
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This time last week, Selena Gomez and a thousand other people under a strict NDA were at Madison Square Gardens, New York City, for Taylor Swift's wedding. Some enterprising hustlers in New York City are selling the rubbish from the dumpster outside of Madison Square Garden, complete with Taylor Swift and Travis Kelce keepsakes. They're on eBay at the moment, if you fancy some dumpster dive knickknacks. Right, Philip George, Alone No More, Maritime Radio at the weekend.

0: Sombre and potentially England could be in a semi-final against Argentina. Just imagine that. Right, this is Maritime Radio at the weekend. England playing Norway tomorrow night. Kick-off at 10 o'clock. Non-stop music through the night. Maritime Radio, Greenwich Night Hours coming up after midnight. It's Mark Fry with your weekend breakfast show tomorrow from 7. And John Reed takes you through your Saturday morning from 10 a.m. Right, stay here. Bobby Brown coming up.
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Right, Friday night. This is Greg. It's your late show. And Maloko, back to 1999, where everyone was stressed out about the Millennium Bug. Here's Sing It Back.

0: Staying true to those country roots, Shaboozy, Cowgirl. It's Maritime Radio at the weekend. Non-stop music on the way after midnight with a Greenwich Night House. Got 90s anthem from Snap the Power to play and Sienna Spyro. Great Expectations coming up after 12.
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8: Police are questioning a 26-year-old man on suspicion of the murder of Anne Widdecombe. The 78-year-old was found dead at her home on Dartmoor with serious injuries. Prime Minister Sir Keir Starmer says he's deeply saddened.
9: This is really shocking news. And my thoughts, I think all of our thoughts, will be with the family and friends of Anne Widdecombe at this awful time for them. Anne was a distinguished politician over many, many years with many achievements, and it's a huge, huge loss.
8: The suspect in the triple murder of a woman and her two children near Bedford has been arrested in South Africa. Tasuma Zandal Tasuma, a Zimbabwean national, had fled the country last weekend. Two brothers have been jailed for life after a spree of violent robberies targeting gay men. Michael and Anthony Stewart killed civil servant Anthony Littler in May 1984. And Prince Harry, his wife Meghan, and their children Archie and Lilibet have visited King Charles and Queen Camilla at Highgrove House. That's the latest from Radio News Hub. I'm David Hall.
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1: Maritime Radio weather.
8: A generally sunny morning for most places, but cloud with some rain across Scotland. Hot in the west, cooler in the east. Still a high of 33 degrees Celsius.
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24/5, Mimi Webb. Good morning. It's my time radio at the weekends. Right, this is great Saturday morning here till 1 o'clock. Anne-Marie to play and throwback now from the 90s all the way back to 92. Snap, bit of Europop, the power.

Amory, ciao adios. It's Maritime Radio at the weekend. 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Day destiny for England. It's Harry Kane versus Erling Haaland. It's England versus Norway. Kickoff tonight, 10 o'clock in Miami. Right, Ella Langley now, Maritime Radio. This is called Went for the Winds.

0: Maritime Radio at the weekend, David Guetta, Ray, Joel Corry and Ben, if you're just crawling into yours after heading back from Hyde Park. British Summertime tonight, Mr. Worldwide, Pitbull and Kesha were live. Got Lewis Capaldi tomorrow night and Sunday. Right, the weekend to play. He's live at Wembley Stadium soon. And Tiesto, Take Me at Ray, coming up as we take you through the night.
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1: Whenever you turn us on, you're going to hear a great song. Just like this.

She pulled a double shift last weekend, supporting Harry Styles at Wembley and then on to Hyde Park. Joining Mumford & Sons on stage, Shania Twain. You're still a one. It's Maritime Radio at the weekend. But Friday morning from 7 with the Weekend Breakfast Show, John Rean takes you through the night. Right, this is Tiësto, Tate McRae. Hello.

0: JLS playing Canterbury in August. If you fancy a trip to Kent, there's Do What I Want to Feel. It's Maritime Radio at the weekend. Got to Take That on the way. Gary Barlow said that they wrapped the circus tour and it's the last time Take That will be on such a big scale tour. It'll be slightly scaled down and smaller venues and smaller production next time because they're too old for that kind of thing. Could it be magic to play from the early days of the boys? And Joel Corry, David Guetta, What Would You Do? Coming up next. 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

0: Have it on your mind. It's Kygo, it's Maritime Radio. Have a nice weekend. Good luck to England. They play Norway. You don't need reminding tonight at 10 o'clock. Right, stay with us. Non-stop music through the night. Got the Corgis coming up and Simply Reds. Or Simply Grey these days for Mick Hucknall. Stars up next.
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7: Police are questioning a 26-year-old man in connection with the murder of Anne Widdicombe. The 78-year-old was found with serious injuries at her home on Dartmoor. The news has shocked politicians on all sides. Reform UK leader Nigel Farage says he's devastated.
8: This was somebody who gave her life to public service, to fighting for the things that she believed in. She herself would not have harmed a fly. And I'm deeply, deeply upset by the nature of her death.
7: Police in South Africa have arrested a man in connection with the triple murder of a woman and her two children near Bedford. Lead suspect Tasuma Zandal Tasuma, a Zimbabwean national, left the country via Heathrow Airport on a British passport last weekend. Top Boy actor Michael Ward's been found not guilty of rape. The 28-year-old had been accused of two charges of rape and three of sexual assault. And Arthur Ferry's Wimbledon run is over. That's the latest from Radio News Hub. I'm David Hall.
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7: A generally sunny morning for most places, but cloud with some rain across Scotland. Hot in the west, cooler in the east. Still a high of 33 degrees Celsius.
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